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1: 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Put up in the area.

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1: Who is the conference?

0: Wait, let me ease over here. 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
1: I mean, we're gonna wake you, son.
0: Okay, simple. Hey, we bring 6 foot.
2: Yeah, just.

0: 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When we finish this call, we gotta go on call since Mr. Shelton, I forgot about him.
1: Well, we're here. I'm 21 Charles. From Turnal, Maryvale.

0: Bravo 4, Mitchell.
1: Mesa 4.
0: That's the name from Fort Mohawk. You've been today from Fort Mohawk.

0: 3504. I'm 10-4, still 10-6 on Clinton Boulevard doing this project.
1: 10-4.

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1: All right.

0: Which way?
1: Are you still with your children from last night? Okay, do you remember the address?
2: I don't want to look at the house.
1: Simple.

And Charleston last night for a mental subject, I want to say it was. Officer Parfait and Officer Lee responded. Can you advise on an American court?

0: 2865 Charleston.
1: Simple, thank you. Jonathan Matthew. Yeah.

0: have an orange picture with gun holding at 1055 Brighton Park Drive. Time now, 1928.
1: What you got holding this back?
0: It's going to be a orange picture with gun call. Hey, Miss Cassandra calling in, want to speak with PD, advising. Subject was riding in a gray Honda, occupied three times. Said they had firearms.
2: Go ahead.
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0: 9, apartment 3. 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

0: ETL, North State and Woodway. Black GMC Sierra, hotel number 8152.
1: What's that cross street for North State? What's that cross street for North State?

Yeah, 4, 7, 38.

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0: Hello.
1: Play with their name and birthday, and what's their home green for your state?
0: What way?
1: Or go ahead with their name and birthday.
0: First name will be Christian. Last name, Hobson, Hotel, Oscar Bravo Sierra, Oscar November. 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
1: Portugal.

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1: I have a residential loan that just came in for 2229 Scallion Drive.
0: 2229 Scallion?
1: Yeah, Scallion Drive. Look at that. Large motion.
0: Come on. Come around.
2: Yes, we're talking about the precinct. 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
1: Okay.

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0: 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What I just like, man.
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1: Hello, 3 Bravo, 2 CR2. Please go ahead. 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
0: We've been canceled by AMI 144. Show us back in, sir.
1: Thank you.

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1: Clear, you're 5th way.
0: Hold on, that's not right there.
1: Sir, I'm on the clock, I'll clear right there. Last week, Garden Park is going to be HBO, Scanlon is going to be UA.

0: Bravo 5, he's having a traffic.
1: Come in, sir. Bravo 5, there for.
0: Yes, sir. I'm putting you on 736, but I need a cross street for your residence.
2: I'm standing in the motor from here, right here, North side of McGill. I'm off of 828. Yeah, Mississippi, plus mine, Charlie Oscar Uniform Golf, Alfa Romeo, 12 or 26, black and colored Jeep.
3: See you, Archie.
4: It's 10-4-3, Bravo 3, Bravo, can't make the mesh.
3: You got two.

0: What about what did your cheerleader say?
1: Yeah. Is that close right here?
2: Okay. Okay. There's no fight out here. There are people in the park, but there are no fights.
1: We're done for the day. So just take us down to St. Chris and Cooper.

0: wanted to ask one.
1: Temple, you still on
0: there, 10-4? I was
1: today one time. Okay.
0: Tempo, man, they have a record coming for it. It's just in this lane right here. So I make sure the cars go in the other lane. They got this little traffic lane occupied.
1: 10-4.

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1: 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It was Pebblewood.
0: Therefore, I'm completely wrong.
1: Me too, because I thought the same thing.

0: 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We got to go to Cooper and Tier for gas.
1: What's that for?
2: I've been saying I'll be walking back if we didn't.

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1: Zero 8 3 3 5, copy.
0: 24.

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1: Okay, well, I'll put you in lineup.
0: Thank you.

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1: Several cell traffic for one black male from headquarters to Ryan Detention Center starting out at 866-70, 866-70.
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0: count at 293 for the curfew for the apartments of 4125 Sunset Drive. And the me complaining once about it is 4125 Sunset Drive, apartment Bravo 9, and stand by while they get some items. Time is 8:14.
1: Bravo 3, the record just showed up. Show us some rap.
0: 10-4, 8:14. Did you copy out of the traffic to Bravo 3?
1: Yeah.
0: 10-4.

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I'll accidental 20.5.

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1: You got two.
0: 10-4. Respond to 121 Claiborne Avenue, 121 Claiborne Avenue, crossing at Capitol Street, and check on a Danielle. She's taking a lot of pills. AMR has been advised to call them by the crisis tech line.

0: stand by while she gets her belongings. 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
1: So I'm at building 9, get a step out. It's at 4125, correct?
0: Well, she's supposed to be outside in the gray Jeep. 10-4, I'll get back on the line.
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2: This is your cousin, ma'am.
0: Can you get on the line at this time?
2: 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Okay. We'll be back around.
0: Tipful. February Avenue, across from that Capitol Street. Station unit.

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0: Can you run me a quick local? Jadarius Griffin. Jadarius Griffin, 218 of 09.
1: Okay,
0: Jadarius
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2: 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Tennessee 1-1. Terry Road and... 10-8, Terry Road.
0: 5-2.
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2: Yes.

past the engine 12, try dispatch engine 12, respond to residential fire alarm, 746 Valencia Street, 746 Valencia Street, your cross street says it's Alvarado Street, this is for a residential fire alarm.

0: Nancy, oh yes, I appreciate you. And it's time for me to break away. Hold it down.
1: It'll be 601-960-1384.
0: Can I?
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0: Alright, Bravo 3. Have you seen him on your complaint with the tram?
1: 10-4, ma'am.
0: 10-4, 835.

0: Pike 1383.
1: He's 10-4, Mike, yeah.
0: 10-4, I need to run a local.
1: Yeah, you can go ahead with it.
0: 10-4, Micaiah Griffin. Spell that last. The first name is Mike Alpha Kilo, Yankee Alpha, last name Griffin, 6/20 of 2001.
1: Okay, Bravo
2: 3. 10-4, you did it by 121 Claiborne, right?
1: 121
2: Claiborne, 10-4. 10-4, what's the name of the individual I'm looking for?
1: And it's Danielle.
2: 10-4, go ahead and put me out.
1: 10-4. Carson Ralph.

0: Bravo 3, can you let me know which building she's gonna be in? 121 Claiborne is like a little apartment. Is she gonna be in building A, 121 A, B, or C?
1: Calling my crisis check, and this is the only information that they provided me with.
0: And for Bravo 3, be advised, stand by 3, stand by.

0: 9-6 dispatch. 9-7 dispatch. 9-6. Whatever unit you have, can I send them to the precinct? Maybe complain at the precinct and register for a stolen cell phone.
1: Hey, I was speaking with one of the occupants of the residence here. They advised that Ms. Danielle Woods here, but she's no longer here. She left the location.
2: And for all of
1: my
2: AMR, they can disregard.
1: And for, it was AMR that caused it?
2: The crisis pet line. The crisis tag line, the crisis line that calls is in.
3: Seven quarters.

0: Three-yard cop and roll. The halftime, not that one. That was a guy, bro. The advisor will phone is out, but if he makes contact with it, he'll call us back.
1: Two cops.
2: Four.
3: Who are you doing?
2: 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It's Kevin is on blue light in the area.
3: Myself, just that's what we got in the area of Smallwood.
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3: Oh, Tiffle, I got you. 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
0: 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Ending mileage 170, correction, 176028, 176028.
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0: Yeah, gonna be verbal in the apartment. That's 16th to Jackson. He's gonna be standing by with his blinkers on and a super Mercedes at the location. Advising his daughter, Erica Jackson, is missing, wearing a tan Indian jeans with all gray. Let's speak with an officer.
1: What's the address?
0: 1390 Forest Avenue, 1390 Forest Avenue, Seaburnwood Apartment.
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0: 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And your time is 2101 for militia. 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

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Response to 1147 Corinth Street, 1147 Corinth Street, crossing at Link Street for a gas leak.

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0: What kind of disturbance is Pete sticking on my field?
1: Your motorcycle racing in the area.
0: Okay. That's comfortable.
1: That's where you're about.
0: Yes, ma'am, I'll be around in here for him.
1: So 12999010-4.
0: Four. IBM 2831, PC 1892, body camera 4243, trim tonight.

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1: 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Leo, beginning mileage 151856.
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Avenger 21, go ahead. Dispatch, AMR 722, transported 1x2, St. Dominic. Supervisor 204 releasing. What about from the scene? You can put it back in service.

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1: On Charlotte 6.
0: Go ahead.
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0: I know you.
2: 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Show me going up.
0: There's 10-4. Probably 6.
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0: One Charlie 4. 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
4: Charlie 2.
0: 2, go ahead.
4: 10-4, ma'am. 2429-1871. 8834 is going to be the body camera, laptop 132097.
0: 10-4. 1 Charlie 5. 45, go ahead. IBM 2798, SUV 137, body cam 9446, laptop 037, tonight.
2: Ten-nine, ten-one.
5: Mr. Priestley, I copy.
2: 10-4, en route.

0: towards the not through the area of Cook Drive and Burberry Lane, Bayberry Lane. It was found in by the Fairfield Citizen when a white Chrysler 300 pointed a firearm in another vehicle. Their gun was still on officers to patrol the area.
1: I didn't catch the street this much.
0: Sherbrooke Drive and Bayberry Lane. Sherbrooke Drive and Bayberry Lane.
1: That's a lot of time. Anywhere else?
0: It was 1099 West Haven Boulevard, crossing at Cannon Circle. Sent reference to a female that's on scene refusing to leave. Cannot advise on weapons.
2: 1099, 10-4.
0: 4. Okay.

0: Chapman, Philly Charlie, 30.
1: Go to. Go for 3.
0: Report, got a call from a concerned citizen. The individual was possibly breaking into the location at 2664 Lynn Street, 2664 Lynn Street.

0: condition guard at Lynch because the neighbor called back advising the individual was gone. She still wanted to do life in that area. So let me show you a route to that call. This number 3-864 Grand Street, 264 Grand Street.
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2: 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Have a good night.
0: 10-4, thank you. You too. Charlie 4, Charlie 5.
3: Ten four.
0: Ten four. Be advised, Miss Clinton advised she just evicted some individuals at her property, 1060 Cooper Road, 1060 Cooper Road. She sent the neighbor's car advising someone was under the car porch or flash lights. She advised the house should be boarded up at this time.

0: 19-54 West Union Drive. Career Mitchell, I'm on my van. Van address, Rick Mosley.
1: Simple.

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1: I'm at 4.
0: Oh, yeah, 4.
1: I'll be 23.
0: Okay, say 4.
2: For Charlie 2.
1: Okay, for Charlie 2.
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0: This is 35 Dispatch. You can show engine 3 and route to 1321 North Lamar Street for a forced entry. Subject calls the station says you locked yourself outside of her apartment and she has food on the stove. Go ahead and get the Capitol Police and route to that location. That's 1321 North Lamar Street.

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0: Put me out of VTO 605 Martin Luther King Drive with a white and color Mercedes Echo 350, Mercedes-Benz E350, Mississippi Blackout Plate 195, Hotel November Foxtrot, 195, Hotel November Foxtrot. I tried one time so far.
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2: With blue lights, 10-3.
1: Yeah.
3: Any 27 case numbers? First one's going to be for a runaway.
1: For
4: on this call, what else will be looking for?
1: 10-4, it was white class 300 trying to buy one in another vehicle. Citizens advised their phone, but they still wanted the officers to patrol the area.
4: Step 4. All right.
3: Or 8372 and 2121 is the time.
1: Step 4
3: and 2121. And next one is going to be for Mr. Person.
1: We are still using that same location for
3: a
1: recent person.
3: 10-4, man.
1: 10-4, hold on one moment.

0: Sorry, Barb.
1: Okay.
0: Yeah, for you, show us like tonight, UCL on those subjects.
1: That is going to be simple.
2: What's wrong with
1: you? I know you.
2: 10-23.
1: You can use the same 10-34.
3: 10-4, copy, 2605-08383. Mr. Person.
1: 10-4. She didn't give me anything. 3-4.

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0: Is it 3-5 dispatch? Dispatch, is it 3-6 at this time? Cap,
1: it's a cap. Captain, please.
0: We'll be back, sir.
2: Right here. According to Mr. Bourne, the female left the scene before my arrival.
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1: One.
2: Okay, we're...
0: I'm in for. Hold on, try the one. Try the one. Four, not for the area of I-20 East and 10 Road. I-20 East and 10 Road. Currently, my captain in a vehicle was obstructing traffic, but they didn't give a vehicle description.

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1: Credentials.
0: Careful, man. Be advised, everything appears to be 10-4. Tell me, tape.
1: Yep.
2: 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Blue Planet Tower.
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0: What's your 21?
1: Four. 4, 8, the number 1, China, 297-410-ROAD, 297-410-ROAD. The owner advising a black male came in saying he needed help, no further information.
0: It's 10-9 the trip.
1: 4, the number 1, China. 2974-10-RO, 2974-10-RO. The owner of this restaurant advised that a black male came in saying that he needed help. Can advise on what's wrong with him?
0: Ten four.
1: I'm sorry,
0: great son.
1: Three, go ahead.
0: Tonight, definitely I thought it missed. I had it channel.

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1: Clear, can you give me a call at extension 2093?
0: Yes, clear.
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0: 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Or Charlie 3.
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0: 2-4. 93, the area of 1625 East County Line Road, 1625 East County Line Road. The business owner here of this location advised that there's a group of teens pulling drugs in front of her business. She wants CD to have them move along.
2: Therefore, right.
1: Three, well, yeah.

0: そうです。Type of B, but I generally request an AMR. Can you send to this location, please?
1: Okay, is it for?
2: Hold on, 2. I have to do 10 calls first.
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2: For Charlie, too.
0: Hey, for Charlie, too.
2: Can you advise the caller said they were doing drugs in the parking lot?
0: Ten four. She said they were smoking marijuana in front of the business.
2: 10-4. You advise in front of the business?
0: 10-4. Yeah, International Hair.
2: Tell her.

0: 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My camera is 6106, laptop 070. 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

0: 1 Charlie 1.
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0: Hey, Florida, put me on the VPO. 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
1: They can't work again, 3 Charlie 5. 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
1: Charlie One, go ahead.
0: Pull me out of Cecil Hines County on the VTO. Put me on Highway 18 near TV Road.

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2: 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A flop.
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2: I can take that car. That's gonna be in my zone. Just about one of those units. 5 got the en route.
1: 10-4 body cam activation. 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

0: Who's having one? Starts at 1044 Shaw Road. See, they're complaining. They want you to stand by while they get their belongings from this location. Her name is Natasha. She has Natasha at 1044 Shaw Road. She won't be able to stand by while she gets her belongings.
1: I'm just gonna give you a 21. Stand by.
2: Okay.
1: Where is your door?
0: I want to stitch 1525. 1525.
2: Four.
0: Six four. 648.

0: Engine 3-5 is fetch. This better be advised, if the security officer puts the fire out with a fire extinguisher.
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0: Travisar.
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0: 10-4, put me out at 2943 Lakewood on a VTO on Juliet Papa Charlie 130.
2: The complainant is not on scene. She said that she'll call back later on. She just wanted to get a few items from this location, but she's not on scene. You can 1022 for now.
3: Yeah, boy. Come back tomorrow.
2: What?

0: on Highway 80 with the complaint is going to be at the University Hospital, at UMC Hospital. This was called in by Stacy Ashley. Stacy Ashley. I'll be the social worker that called this in.
1: Where
0: are
1: we? We're
2: about on Highway 80 with you, folks.
0: For body cam activation.
2: Now, if you take the location on Highway
0: 80
2: where she was
0: supposed. Then where was it on Highway 80?
2: Didn't worry. Can you check the address of where she was
0: supposed
2: on Highway 80 and share between
0: the police? It was called in by the social worker, and that's all the social worker could get out of her on Highway 80.

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0: I'll have to switch over.
2: 10-4, I'm trying to switch over.

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1: Charlie
0: 3. My number is
1: 2383-8965-1868-8951-9783-1068-8951-9783-1068-1068-1068-1068-1068-1068-1068-1068-1068-1068-1068-1068-1068-1068-1068-1068-1068-1068-1068-1068-1068-1068-1068-1068-1068-1068-1068-1068-1068-1068-1068-1068-1068-1068-1068-1068-1068-1068-1068-1068-1068-1068-1068-1068-1068-1068-1068-1068-1068-1068-1068-1068-1068-1068-1068-1068-1068-1068-1068-1068-1068-1068-1068-1068-1068-1068-1068-1068-1068-1068-1068-1068-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
5: 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I'll be on 2AA4, now 6 Jayma, hold on traffic on SJ1. 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
0: 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All right, that's all. Thank you. No further. I'm off the channel.
1: We're at the four location. 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
1: Three Charlie, what do you have a unit in Rouse 805 North Lakeshore Road?
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1: I went to Sedgwick near the athletic center.

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0: 4 Charlie 2. I'm concerned, sir, to advise this past at Lex Athletic Center is going towards the river.
1: 10-4, we see some lights about a few hundred feet from the Athletic Center.

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2: Charlie 2, I'm with the dispatch. Charlie 2, was the owner, the caller? 10-4.
0: Dispatch, can you check this 28 measure vehicle not stolen? It appears to be stolen.

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0: Number 3, this is 293, keep all rounds for the main 36 on the ship to drive. No complaints to see that, please just keep the area
1: all rounds. What's the address again, ma'am?
0: 3600 Westchester, 3600 Westchester, with the area kept on wraps.
1: Copy the wrap.
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0: Chelsea Drive, 656 Chelsea Drive, crossing Rainy Road. Seeing Ms. Jones at this location. Arrives a male subject on scene in a blue Honda Accord causing a 1047. No further given. 10-4-5, I got it. 4, show me a ride with them. 1 Charlie Tar, showing you a ride activated by the cam. 1 Charlie, 1 copy.
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0: 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We have a 435.
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4: Hello, Cody. 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
1: voice
0: number again.
1: 722.
0: Yes,
1: whatever. Well, you show them back tonight. Thank you.
0: Correction, Officer Shelby. Temple.
2: Yes, ma'am. Temple.
0: What?
2: Do you run a 27 for me?

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1: 802-95-9860. Who is this supposed to come back to?
0: For Mr. Javarius McDonald.
1: Hello, 16, believe I there are two unknown vehicles in his driveway. One is a white car, the other one had a light on. You want to see, come out and check it out. Many of the vibes, connection with this shop.
2: 10-4. 1-0.
0: Sorry, sir.
1: Go ahead.
0: Bird, put me up.
1: So, y'all can make a record right now. Pick up. They're trying to.
3: For dispatch, you can go ahead and show us 10-8. On this subject, we have prior to our arrival.
1: Tonight from Memphis Children's Home, HBO. I'm here right to Evans Avenue. What's those numerics again? 3832, 3832.
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1: 12
0: I just alarm at KOC 329 6 Highway 80. General Motors, no kill.
1: What's up? Where
0: are you? Center to active last night.

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2: boy. 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
0: Call him. 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
1: Jonathan, you're safe for Wiser.
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0: 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Gene is 24.
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1: Three St. Charles, Delaware, surround.
2: Respond for the message 6561 Shower Road 5551 Shower Road, across from Highway 80. Going to be taking hand information called in by Clinton PD. They're advising Ms. S for calling them, advising her issues on scene, calls on the scene 47. Don't have a building or apartment number. Just 1093, she can get a plane grant.
0: We have a 21.
2: 10-4.
3: Is it 5551?
2: For Alpha Park apartment.
0: Yeah, I got a space. That's definitely.
3: Chicago, folks. I'm a little witness.
0: Yeah.

0: Fort Charlie 4. 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It's going to be the Pepper Creek apartment, building Kilo. The security guard is calling you 647 at this location outside.
1: Four cops, go ahead and put me out. Charlie 97.
0: Okay, Charlie 97.
1: 2-4, contact Charlie 2, narcotics detective.
0: It's 10-4, 1 Charlie 2, call 1369 so I can get to 21.
2: Okay, boy, go ahead now.

0: 4 Charlie 4 to 4 Charlie 1. It's gonna be the quick over here on Woodway. I'm talking to the security officer.
1: Sorry, go ahead.
2: 3 Charlie 2. Ten 4. You see anything?
0: Negative, but I'm about to make contact.
2: The front is calling in about in room 113. Think a female's being assaulted.
1: Sorry, I'm in a row.
2: 3 Charlie 2 copy route. Next question.

0: 师傅，我的 Rocket VM 直接打电话。
1: 电话是直接 line out the road。
2: It's court apartment, blue lights. No. Yeah, they said, can you check that again? They read back, please.
0: There's 10-4. He's going to be 10-10 local for Mr. Jarvis McDonald. He's 10-10 local. You know, NSIC wants a warrant. 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
0: One Charlie 5, one Charlie 1.
1: What?
0: Come back after 656 Chelsea Drive, 656 Chelsea Drive. This email did not give her name, but be advised our last caller was Ms. Dawn. This unknown female is advised to children on scene causing a 1047 request CD.
3: I
0: One time, one time, but I'm going to redirect you to a call on your zone. Let me get you into a seat for one Charlie 5. The third was a 656 Chelsea Drive. 656 Chelsea Drive.
4: For something, right?
0: Tony, all right, it's like about 10. One Charlie 1, one Charlie 6. We have a 1047 and 1850 Chadwick Drive. Mary Hill Hospital, security guard John. I'm about to have a black male wearing black shirt, blue jeans. I don't see him calling a 1047. I'm both units and route to 1857 Drive, activate your body cam. Showing 1 Charlie 4, 1 Charlie 5, route to Chelsea Drive, activate your body cam. Charlie 2, 4-1-15-25, please. And in reference to that read, that can come back from Hotel Sierra Lima 357. No song for a 2025 Nissan Sentra gray in color. Registered to an Asia Armstrong or Betty Booth. Asia Armstrong or Betty Booth. 1421 West McDowell Road, Jackson, Mississippi 39204.
1: Well, thank you.
0: Four. You talk for 1525-21. Have a disturbing of peace holding at 1780 Dorgan Street, 1780 Dorgan Street. No units available at this time. My time is 2349.

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1: Okay, my name is from Clinton PD. A female was involved in an altercation with her husband. They give it any further. Unable to get her back online.
0: Okay.
2: Okay.

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1: On 10-8, you are.
0: Yes, 24.
1: Which are for?
0: Okay, well, this is traffic, watch our road.
1: Yeah. Then I move around through the conflict.
0: I make sure you win and not stimulating traffic. We got a bunch of calls and service, so I need to make sure I copy your traffic, please. L2 Kirkland Drive, 4602 Kirkland Drive. Crossing the phone on Shiva said, the unknown white truck at this location is driving no bus over here.
1: Triple copy and route. 10-4, China 5.
0: She advises the truck has left, but the truck keeps coming back. The parents advise that the person lives in this house has passed away, and no one is supposed to be there. She's asking the PD to keep the location on route.
1: 10-4, copy and route.

0: 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Please try first.
1: Go ahead.
0: And I have a 113 that you want to get my call back.
1: That's just coming.
0: Four.
2: The commercial fire alarm is going to be at the Hilton. 1001 East County Line Road. 1001 East County Line Road at the Hilton.
3: We're getting at least 10 calls, shots fired in the area. And I see what you have.
4: I didn't copy your traffic. I mean, repeat it.
3: 4044 West Capitol. 4044 West Capitol. Shooting outside Joel and Jessica Curry. We're getting the muscle call for service. Shooting outside her. No one shot.
0: Right. 3-10-4-10-17.
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0: Prince Albert.
1: Spoke to three sons of Jason from 112 going down. They all stated they didn't call or need city. We sent at UCF.

0: Travis, there. Three advised is Noble 113, and what was the last traffic?
1: We spoke to all the rooms adjacent from 112 going down. They all stated they don't need PD. They have no 113 on this property.
2: Forty-five. You can put me in here on Kirkley 93.
0: The secondary. Central unit, be advised, 620 route, they're shooting outside at 4044 West Capitol, Saturday, 11:15. In effective 2 is respond to a shooting occupied at 4044 West Capitol Street. 4044 West Capitol Street, where homeless been shot at 2. No suspect information at this time. Time is now 11:58.
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0: 3 Charlie 5, dispatch. Everything's clear at 4602 Kirkley. I'm 10-8. No vehicle.
1: Tucker, 223-40-44, West Capitol.
2: Okay. Yeah, good night.

Richard. Watch out, we see a billion. Look out. Oh, y'all seen that place about a king on two security guards, John.

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1: It's 660 Cooper Road. I also have a disturbing the peace still holding it 1780 Dorgan Street. My time is 1202. No units available at this time. 1 Charlie 4, 1 Charlie 5. Y'all on St. Petrusty Drive.
0: 10 Rob, just about to call out.
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You need a call or a call back. This property appears to be empty. Thank you.

0: this paperwork copy. Be advised we have an auto bill not in progress. And a threat not in progress.
1: Copy. Why
0: are you trying to be around
1: to on the auto bill?
0: 4-1-5, you about to jump into the auto bill? I'm here route to 660 Cooper Road, estimated body cam 1-Charlie-4, being route to 3, 2976 Perry Road, 2976 Perry Road. You're going to see Aaliyah at Quick Fish, because it's not on scene, about to receive through phone call. And if anybody can drive through 1780 Dorgan Street for loud music, that would be great. That's the only call we have hope.
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1: 10-4 is calling just about Southside for the exact location.
0: That's going to be a negative.
2: Charlie 2.
1: 4, I copy 196. 1 Charlie 96. 1 Charlie 1, go ahead.
2: Charlie 2.
1: Okay.
2: Temple, ma'am, show me en route to JPD headquarters, 1 black male. Now it's going to be 205-364. Also, show the owner of that vehicle has possession of her own vehicle.
1: About Virginia Mail 105364.
2: 205364.
1: 10-4, and the owner is Miss Asia
2: Armstrong
1: or is it Betty?
2: It's gonna be Miss Asia.
1: That's a bitch of her people. Showing you right to see the holding for a penny of time.
2: Simple. Be advised, also her release waiver was signed.
1: Charlie 5. 1 Charlie 3. 10-4, 1 Charlie 5. You test 1-3, activate the body cam. 1 Charlie 3, go ahead.
0: Show me back, Tanner. You still have the disturbance hold in that 18-feet of Chadwick?
1: Charlie 1, 1 Charlie 6 on screen for that. I need a unit to respond to 1780 Georgia Street for loud music.
0: 10-4, show me right.
1: Show me right, take the body cam. Thank you.

0: Travis asks,
1: "Do you full call sign for me, 1-5, go ahead."
0: 1-5, for a bit, guys, I will be en route to 905 Cooper Road, the Valero. I'm flying to advise that this incident occurred at that location. I'm going to check out the surveillance cameras.
1: Ten four, I copy 55 cam, showing you route to 905 Cooper Road.

0: 在哪里做？
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0: I see.
2: 破卡不是没有了。
1: Activate your body cam.
2: 怎么了，小孩？
3: 真的。
2: Come on out of the
3: I was coming out, I was just going to help.

0: Yeah.
1: Charlie 4.
0: Charlie 4, go ahead.
2: I'm just going to say.
0: Oh, you don't see any activation by the camera?
1: Charlie 5. One Charlie 5.
0: Charlie 5, go ahead.
1: Pull me out of the Calero.
0: 12-14.

0: 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Yeah.
1: Showing you on scene at the Victor Vatican.

0: Por favor. Me gusta, tío, de nada más.
1: Charlie 14-23.
0: ¿Cómo está el pase? ¿Va a más que viste uno? Es Charlie 3.
1: Go ahead.
0: Charlie 4, Charlie 1. 1. Is it 10-8? Can you 25 me up around Zero, a quick fish?
2: 10-8.
0: 2-4, can you get a 21 right quick?
3: It's a female that called me, and she didn't give a good name when she called. She was the one that called me.
0: That's out.
3: Yeah.
0: You know, holding traffic, go ahead.

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1: 1 Charlie 5. Five, you can put me back out in 660 Cooper Road with this complainant.
0: Sure.
2: We also have building 24 with the one that's falling down the stairs.
3: Charlie, four, we out with that complainant.
2: Okay,
3: building 24? Yeah, front of building 22. Send AMR out to my location, too, ma'am.
2: Charlie, ma'am.

0: Hello, at a black and color 2800 Accord. That tag number is going to read Hotel Romeo November 270. Hotel Romeo November 270. It was taken from 905 Cooper Road, the Valero.
1: Okay, we know how to tell the report.
0: Be advised, it's going to be outside at least by 3 black males. 10-4 is going to be an auto sale. So you can go ahead and give me case information, please.
1: Case number 26-05-08415. 26-05-08415. Time is 2358.
2: 9-28.
0: Hotel Romeo, November 270. The expiration is going to be 1 of 26. The black and color 2018 Honda Accord. Lightly tinted windows.
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3: 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Let's go.
0: 10-4, thank you. Put it in the care for me.
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0: 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In color, 2800 car black in color, with 10 winners taken by 3 males, 3 black males wearing all black, 2018 black. 10 women. That was the direction I had with this time.
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3: 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Dude, 17, what's that far between?

0: 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We drop this case guard off to 97.
1: Yeah, for 1-6-5-1-3. 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
0: That's 0-8-4-1-0. How you want to code again?
2: You said those last five was 0-8-1-0?
0: 0-8-4-1-0-0-8-4-1-0.
2: 10-4.
4: I responded to the law, 4719 Clinton Boulevard, 4719 Clinton Boulevard. This is his son, they have a front motion.
2: Thank you.

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1: There we go, there.
0: Thank you for the 45, 64, Wilmer City. The 277 Saints, come on, you clear the line.
2: Okay.

What time did you call? What time did you call him up?

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1: What's that 97? I'm KNO, Keith Hudson. Case number 26-05-08414, 26-05-08414, time 2354, how you want to code?
0: Auto Bert.

0: dispatching Sea Rescue 1 on scene. We'll be out checking.
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2: Hey, Charlie 4.
3: Be advised, it was the staff there. They were just leaving. You can show them back to me.
4: It's 4:32.
5: 4:34.
6: Charlie 4, don't answer. Charlie 1, did you find the detective for Charlie 4?
4: Working on it. 4, Charlie 4, 4, 8.
5: Stand by for that case on the mail.

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0: 2, go ahead.
1: 1. 2019 Angela Circle, 2019 Angela Circle, female caller. Advises a male on scene, unclothed, pops off his knee, ear, my nose, right?
2: 2019 Angela Circle.
1: Jacob's mom house, 2019 Angela Circle.
0: Wonderful.
1: Which I use in route, everybody can put their feet.

0: Charlie 4.
1: All right.
0: And get a case number for domestic and malicious mischief felony.
1: Tesla case number 26-05-08418. 26-05-08418. Your time 12:12 and 12:16.

0: doing it, responding to the dog is still on loud music.
1: Sorry, they are responding.
0: Oh, they're bored. You know, the unavailable horizon. They're probably back in. So my loud music coming from that. Let me go to the house.

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0: Stand by.
1: Oh, so nothing happened here. This was that was another location. Somebody down the street. So you showed me 10-8 UTL from here.
2: Okay, 10-4, so according to her, she's the one that called from her 911 disconnect cell phone, and she don't need anything. I'll buy the LMR 1243.
3: 10-4, cell phone's in mail. What's the woman trying to get a date of birth?
2: Go ahead with it.
3: This person is going to be 428-93-1877. 428-93-1877.
1: You copy one?
4: Yeah, I'm buying it.
3: One vehicle is going to be for a Silver Malibu. That tag is going to be Hotel Sierra Juliet 531. Hotel Sierra Juliet 531. And the other 1051 is going to be for this Lexus that Charlie One had ran.
2: I'm
3: going to
2: take
3: no
2: call 024.
3: 10-4 Hotel Tango Bravo 024.
2: No one's called for records.
3: Can I, ma'am?
2: No one has called for their own record.
3: One driver is not on scene, ma'am. Go ahead and give me 1051 for their Lexus.

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0: 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Just 1093 for me, I have four people around. Now, where did everybody go?

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0: Show AMR unit 724 Fairpoint, one black female, one black male juvenile to UMMC. Christian Tyler.
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0: 153.
1: 10-8, you know, there's going to be a civil mile. You can show me back in line to Dorgan Street.
2: Chevy Malibu, that hotel, Sierra Juliet, 531.
0: All right, I'll
2: advise with 100
0: people.
2: Good boy, thank you.
0: Chevy, is that
2: going to
0: be
2: for
0: a
2: van?
0: 10-9-0. Chevy, is going to be for a van to go to the inbound line?
2: 10-4, that Lexus is just now.
0: So the Lexus for a van to go to the inbound line?
3: 10-4. What about the ship? Oh. This is car 1380, Dorman Street. What's our 3-10 route? I need you to respond to 1805 Hospital Drive. 805 Hospital Drive, parking for ourselves, carbon Foxtrot 1. Female Draper. She's been outside, and she's going to speak to the police.
4: Yeah, there.
1: Show me around.
3: Okay, you know how to get in contact with her?
1: Stand by. Will you show me a route?
3: It's 10-4, sir. Everybody camera 12-2.

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1: 24, 27.
0: 12, would you like to buy a kill?
2: Charlie, 2.
0: That's his way.
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0: All right, what you got here is down T Road. 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
1: You have two black males off of dirt bikes coming at once.

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1: Play.
0: Let me get a unit to 25 me over here at 2975. Please make that.
1: 10-4,
0: we'll arrive.
1: You need a unit to
0: 10-3.
2: Charlie 5.
0: 97 dispatch, disregard that traffic. I'll be en route to police headquarters. One black male juvenile, 38025.
1: What's up, it's up.
2: Yeah. 1-5.
1: Charlie 5, what's happening?
2: I'm 23.

0: Thanks, have a four.
1: Yeah.
0: Good Kilo there. Poor Charlie Bird.
1: Hey.
0: HBO tonight.

0: 到底在哪里？我需要跟大家费用。师傅，
1: Can you? I'm pulling up at UMC in reference to this call at 4 zone. Can you see, check with 3 and see if they can let some, let the, worker in for me, please?
0: PTFO CD3 for me.
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1: Dispatch, I'm about to get out of it. You know, I got it. Careful, I got it.

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0: one from the four.
1: Yeah,
0: the VTO on Make That. Across it's gonna be Teresa Drive with a grand color. Grand color Nissan Kicks Hotel, Romeo Hotel 830.
1: Something's
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1: We lost. Go ahead, Shadow Racer. Tesla, go back out there with those units, J1. At 5600. TF4, they got a disturbance. TF4, I will say. Getting a statement from one of the witnesses. There's no active disturbance at this time. Hi, TF4, I'm listening to it. TF4, I'm here on scene.
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4: Please, four. 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
3: Are you able to let a vehicle in the impound line for me? We got a, I'm dealing with a situation over here at UMC.
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3: I appreciate it.
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0: Sorry, you got traffic, risk before 2.
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0: 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Can you have a juvenile checker to give me a 21, please?
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1: Hi.
0: Can look on the public private ticket.
1: For the juvenile?
0: I'm a property crime detective. I need a property crime detective. 9-6 provides for a juvenile detective.
1: They're working on a property crime detective.
0: 10-4, thank you.

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1: Okay.
0: Go ahead and give me Amazon route. Go ahead and give me engine route. We got a live power line right here in front of the structure. Go ahead and notify the Alpha unit as well.
1: That's where they've all been notified.
0: That's simple.
2: Engine 3 on the scene. I will be out there. We'll come here.
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2: Beautiful.

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1: Okay.

0: Sorry, fire. 10:44.
1: What's up, Ty? Go ahead.
0: Ted 8, UA, I'm there, Lord.
1: What's up, Ted 8?
2: Square foot. Looks like a business. About 50% involved. It's got engine 28, rescue 1, trying to make an interior attack on 28.
0: What?
2: Helping with the attack as well. I'm there with 4.
0: 1 Charlie 5.
1: 2 4. 1 Charlie 5, go ahead.
0: 2 4, put me out at 1721 Maria Drive. Be advised, this is going to be my auto cell vehicle that appeared at 905 Cooper Road.
1: 2 4, I'm sorry, 1 or 2, when you're close to?
3: Yes, ma'am, 2 is very close.
1: You close up, you on scene?
3: Stand by. Yes, ma'am. You go ahead and show me 23. Go on 23, yes, ma'am.
4: Go ahead and transport. What? 96 dispatch is supposed to be calling.
0: 1525.
2: Water source has been established. Roger.
1: Happy capable. Go ahead with your transmission.
0: Eight 0 2 4 1 6 3 1 2 8 0 2 4 1 6 3 1 2

0: 好的，注意。
1: 10-4, just advising, if I was advised this vehicle was recovered here at this location, just gonna reach out for the complaint. That's clear, 131.
2: Running permit only for Christopher Michael O'Quinn, 309 Holden Street here in Jackson. ID correction, learner's permit only. Has several tickets under the city of Jackson.

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1: Before Charlie, two Pittsburgh, Michael, go see.
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3: I'm Mutual Patrol, 791 West Carolina, 791 West Carolina, crossing Brown Street. Bruce Park apartment near Building 16. Concerned citizen advising two dark colored vehicles just keep circling the parking lot. They just want PD to know so they can keep on running.
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0: There will be no transport here from this Scout Police matter. 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Just Scout Police for return to service.
1: Clear.
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1: 8거리.
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1: That's it, boss. 그러면 다르실.
2: Can I
1: help again? Okay. Four Charlie One, four Charlie two, at 5600 Street, 4 Charlie 4 route, 5600 Street, 4 Charlie 4 route, 5600 Street, 4 Charlie 4 route, 5600 Street, 4 Charlie 4 route, 5600 Street, 4 Charlie 4 route, 5600 Street, 4 Charlie 4 route, 5600 Street, 4 Charlie 4 route, 5600 Street, 4 Charlie 4 route, 5600 Street, 4 Charlie 4 route, 5600 Street, 4 Charlie 4 route, 5600 Street, 4 Charlie 4 route, 5600 Street, 4 Charlie 4 route, 5600 Street, 4 Charlie 4 route, 5600 Street, 4 Charlie 4 route, 5600 Street, 4 Charlie 4 route, 5600 Street, 4 Charlie 4 route, 5600 Street, 4 Charlie 4 route, 5600 Street, 4 Charlie 4 route, 5600 Street, 4 Charlie 4 route, 5600 Street, I'm truck 23, you have to take off.

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2: Try to work.
1: How am I?
2: You can put me on the Maria draft.
1: For what time is it? What time is it?
2: Two.
1: Well, 10-4, Charlie 1 is highway 1-5. I need you to respond to UMC. We have a sexual assault that occurred somewhere on Belvedere off of Common. UMC is where the patient is at.
3: You should be advised, I'm already out here with 5.
1: Oh, so, you can break away. This occurred possibly on your zone. 10-4.
3: 10-46.
1: So, 1:30, activate body camera. Dispatch to 1-7.

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1: 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Emphasis on Planet Fitness.
0: Charlie 5.

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0: 2 Charlie 5, 12, Greenwood Village.
2: Truck 23 responding.
3: Please.
2: The impound lot need to get in.
3: Negative. The one for Lewis was there earlier. The other record's gonna be Hicks.
2: So Hicks is trying to get in?
3: Negative. You just have Hicks made it on clean.
4: Hicks just left, so he's en route to the record lot to the impound lot now.
3: That's what he's en route.
2: Careful. Show me a route to the impound lot.

0: Cougars for that. Simple. Where is that complaint hit?
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0: Simple.
1: I'm trying to pull 1-3 out to 10-6 on Robson Road Extension.
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1: 144. San Diego Road 109, not sure if it's correct, bro.
3: Rosemont Command in 6.
0: Command on Command in 6.
3: Can y'all give me a second here, sir?
0: Roger that.

0: 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Charlie 2, show me 93 mile business system on 3800 block of Robinson to 4500. Direct patrol, blue lights.
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0: 10:40, Charlie Beck, 10-8 HBO, be advised that vehicle was released back to its owner. 10-5, copy 1-2-5.

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0: Good night.
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1: Hi.
0: Yeah, it's in the area of Lafton Avenue, Ridgeway, and surrounding area.
1: Okay.

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0: そうですね。
1: じゃあ、ちょっとね。
0: Okay, boy. Show me 23, you said major medical 23, correct?
1: Observation, 33.
0: Okay, boy.
1: That's what Nurse Jordan. And be advised, any 25 mobile crime has already been notified by this case.
0: Okay, boy.

0: 205 status check, starting with 221, ending with 225.
1: Truck 23. 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
0: 10 unplugged.
1: That's clear.
0: That's close it. Top 5.

0: خوب صحیح ہو. Trying to find recording purposes. Sector 1 is at the hospital now. They changed it to Tier Road building.
1: Oh my God.

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1: What?
0: I responded to the area of Beatrice Drive and William Beatrice and Woody shot fire. No complaining, no suffering.
1: What?
0: Clean everybody.

0: Jason Nick Cloud, and you got one in route, so I'm in the area.
1: Boy, sweet, I make it back there. What's up, Link?

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1: Yes, please. 212.

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1: Put me in here, 1093, I'm
0: That's a deputy.

0: Dude, man, him.
1: Man, what do you need from?
0: I need him to give me a 21.
1: Four. He has your number in.
0: He does.

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1: Stand by.
0: 525, 1525.

0: 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The fire's out, we're in the process of loading.
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1: Two for it, the case number. 26-05-08439, 26-05-08439, time 134.
0: Yeah, well, thank you.

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0: Charlie 3.
2: 10-8-2-2.
0: 4, Charlie 4. 4-4, Charlie 4, out of City Holden. All units in Kennel 4, 233.

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0: 2024.

0: Charlie 1, Charlie 2.
1: 1.
0: Where's Charlie 2? You will need to do a welfare check on at 631 Erie Street, 61 Erie Cross, Woodland Street. Well, Smith County advisor. Well, Peter, go to this location and check on a white female by the name of Eva. But the female is pregnant, had called her and said that earlier she was assaulted by a boyfriend. She, not sure that male is still there.
1: One around.
0: Two of them, what's the marriage is? 631, 631 Erie, you evacuate by the camera.

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0: 6 Victor.
2: Well, go ahead.
1: Miss Eva, she's requesting AMR sleep. She has some pain, but there's been no assault.
2: Well, go ahead.
3: 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Beginning mileage 38032. 38032.
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0: That female, she's headed to the hospital not by POV. 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

0: 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Female having a seizure.
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0: Charlie 2, 4 Charlie 1.
1: Charlie 2. Charlie 2.
0: 10-4, 4 Charlie 2, 4 Charlie 1, response to 345. Andrew, 345 St. Andrew, Conquest of Jackson, have service looking through vehicles.

0: 4 Charlie 2, showing you a rat picture body cam. 4 Charlie 1, copy. Dispatch to 4 Charlie 1.
1: Radio check, dispatch. Can you hear me?
0: Are you coming through now?
1: 4.
0: For showing you out, it's making my phone both of you. Thank you.

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1: 可以。

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0: Some time frame, 12 for Greenwood Village.
1: Beautiful.

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1: Okay.
0: I'm out with Highlands County Deputy. It's going to be the same suspect. He's jumping on different properties, different streets.
1: I'm putting out some help in 93.

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2: Two.
0: Seven 30 Maple Street, 730 Maple Street, parking lot at the King Drive. I'll be in by AMR. They are not on scene. About the black female requesting assistance from AMR. 01047 and 1056 for Quick City.
1: One error.
2: Two cops in red.
0: I'm going to go to the next one.

0: Charlie 2.
1: Hotel Charlie 2.
0: Was there a complainant at 345?
1: Negative. He's watching on the camera.
0: Therefore, that's going to be security then. That's a clubhouse. No, the suspect's bouncing around here. Last seen on 202 Braeburn. Let me check with the security here, see what he got.

0: 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He's on AMI route.
1: He gave us the call. I can check to see if they're in route.
0: Simple.
1: It's 10-4. 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
0: I'm trying to make contact with that, what they're calling.
1: 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They do have a bus en route.

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0: 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I'm gonna stick around a few more minutes.
1: 10-4.

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0: 3-1 AMR, but I guess female walked off. She went off to the wind.
1: Fire units, the outside responding 242 Kimbrough Drive, 242 Kimbrough, second-hand information about Tierra Lewis, maybe on scene, calling disturbance, calling about Karen Pierce, 242 Kimbrough.
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0: 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Everett, Patrol 395, West Main Street. 330.
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1: Four Charlie 3.
2: Go ahead.
1: Four Charlie 3, response to X-ray, no injuries at I-55. It's going to be an action southbound. Blue, Chrysler van, and no vehicle.
2: You advise me, on 55?
1: So I'll 55 southbound.
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0: 10-9.
1: Left or right side?
0: On the left side.

0: 4.
1: 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Concerning to the survivors, there's a white Mustang keep riding around in the area. I know, obviously.
0: Yeah, boy.
1: What's that, everybody?
2: Anyway, what's Charlie 1?
3: Andrew.
2: What's Charlie
0: 2? I'm going to say Andrew's dispatch.
2: Charlie 3?
4: Finna, you know what's that?
2: Charlie 4?
0: I-55, East Furnace.
2: I'm going to be kind of for 346.

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2: Anybody keep driving them down the road.
0: There's a NAS unoccupied parked in front of 421.

0: The 517 Hotel November Alpha, that's going to 2015 Dodge, found the white register to 440 Valley Street.
1: Yeah, but that's why I just want to, I thought it was going to be a Challenger, not a Mustang, no.
0: Temple.

0: Hector invited him to talk to. 2-1, you have a check.
1: Zero. Back and forth.

0: Time now is 4:06. This is a state of shape. 1 Charlie 1. Yeah, Charlie 1, Officer McKinnon.
1: Gen 8. Oh, wait, man.
0: Charlie 2.
2: Timber, 1093, Pierre and Cooper.
0: 1041, Charlie 3. Charlie 4.
3: 10-8, Highway 18, in Fowler.
0: 1 Charlie 5.
3: And 10-8, Raymond and McDowell.
0: 1 Charlie 6.
4: 10-8, Elton.
0: And the second, we are going to count for my time at 12:07.

0: Go to 2 on the route, flight. 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
1: Hey.
0: Okay, you too.
1: Okay. I'm fine, sir. Okay.
2: Well, they up there no more, so they, that's where they went back. So they could be from over there at the bottom or something, just walking.
0: Spool it out, so it's going to be more of that.
2: Right. But, I've been letting you know, I'm circling the parking lot, but he saw him go back through the gate. Or where it was supposed to be. You see, guy ain't nothing up there. So, it went back up by Pinehurst.
0: Thank you. I'll check it out when I get out there.
2: Dope.

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0: 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Wants for you to check it out.
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1: Request on 1 Charlie 2. 1 Charlie 4.
2: 2-2.
1: For disregard, 1 Charlie 2, 1 Charlie 1, respond to a residential alarm at 2637 Keith Street, 2637 Keith Street, for the McElroy resident. Keep your motion, no key holders.

0: The area is clear. There's no vehicle on the roadway.
1: Okay, you've got the vehicle down the road.
0: Oh, yeah, there's no vehicle. 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Right.

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0: Charlie 2, dispatch.
1: Unit, you have my check, 1-9, please.
0: 10-4, I didn't hear you, ma'am. Be advised, did they walk through around the front and sides of the house, unable to complete a walkthrough on the rear of the house, got a secure gate. Also, on the patio deck, they have a secure gate also. So it's going to be UA tank. Summon right to the precinct to log any evidence.
2: Hello,
3: clear.
2: So far, right.
3: Everybody can

0: Charlie 1, Charlie 2.
1: Go for 1.
0: 2. This one is 730 Maple Street, 730 Maple Street. You can see Ms. Shania Jackson's location. She advised that her roommate, Lolita, has come back to this location. Not sure what happened to her. She has no clothes on. Request the PDF.
1: All right.
0: Kid 4, 2 clapping around. Thank you.

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0: 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I apologize. 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I did not copy your traffic.
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0: 10-4, sorry, I got you. 506 is your time. Good morning.
1: Okay.

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1: And I, your IBM and your body
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1: It's long.
0: Yeah, we can go and clear it. The customers are arriving. I just left there before I got this last call.
1: Riverwood, and said no unit is available. The time is now 5:16.
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0: 2227, SUV 181, camera 2 Romeo 06, laptop 615.
1: Three Charlie 5 7 Mike. Let me get another unit to assist 3 Charlie 5 for 174 Brown Street for 174 Brown Street. We had a complaint online. Everybody's got fire shots. Get some key parts and broken through the vehicle. 5 7 Mike, get you back.
2: Copy.
3: I don't want to be fired. Two shot that unknown subject. Drive an unknown vehicle here to a Green Street from his location. 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Time now. 5:25.
1: Nine, 6 to 3. This is 5-2. Be advised, the male that we're online with, he's not giving us any information, but he's just telling the dispatcher he fired shots, and it was 2 males. We have no further info. It was actually by him, Steve Caution.
3: 9-6-4, you need that in right with 5. 10-4, give me a 21.
1: You try to supervise their route.
0: They're traveling up for Charlie 3 now.
3: 10-4.
0: Give me the address again.
1: 174 Brown Street, 174 Brown.
4: Heard at 174 Brown Street in Sector 3, where red Chevy Avalanche was broken into. The subject left the scene in an unknown vehicle, last seen headed on Grant. How long did they fire shot to?
3: Body cam 6 8 8 PC 1853 good morning 10 8 1 5 5 6 5 27 good morning 1 Alpha 1 go ahead IBM 2746 PC 1871 body cam 9 Romeo 06 laptop 3806 10 8 10 9 your body cam and laptop
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1: 就过这里。
0: 402AF, 402AF, crossing Greenwood. F2F1 respond to and see if Lisa, her child's father on scene causing disturbance. No further.
1: Lieutenant.
0: Yes, ma'am.
2: One out of three.

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0: For IBM 2935, BC 1788, body cam, 8 Romeo 07, the laptop, something to make. I believe that the message is going to be in my long headquarters. 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

0: definitely want you sitting on me, Lazo. 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Okay. 129-9901, special detail. 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
1: I see.
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2: 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What copy 35, go ahead, sir.
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1: Give me that, PJ.
0: 266.
1: I have a mic one, you're going to be right too.
0: Better work, give up.

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0: Can I, sir?
1: Negative.
0: 4 Mark 2, I'm crushing 4, Trump, 4 Alpha 2.
2: Two five seven eight,
0: BC is 1892,
2: body cam is 8963.
0: Hey, IBM again? 2578.

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1: I'm out my room check and see if he's gonna steal info. Give me one.
0: Okay. 10-4.
2: 3-5.
0: Make sure you run that local on primary.
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0: 9-6 to 3.
3: Sir, go ahead.
0: Go ahead and head to the precinct. Sergeant Odom gonna replace you out there. He needs that car for his unit to go tonight.
3: Copy that.
2: Three 25 dispatch.

0: Darnell,
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0: Yeah,
1: after. Have a nice evening. Oh, you was 1084. Roll call.
0: 10-4.
2: 1 Alpha 3.
0: Okay.
2: What's the case number for Simple Salt Korean Fair, please?
0: 10-4, sir. 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Your call creative time is showing for 503503. 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On same time, 539. And for Sean John for Simple Assault Creative.

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1: Yeah.
0: I got a case number for Ottoburg.

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1: Auto Berkeley.
0: It's Walker.

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0: RTO, show me tonight. 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

0: Yeah, I'm one.
1: Go for one.
0: I need to respond to 110 Crystal Lane, 110 Crystal Lane. 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

0: 4 for 5, 4 for 4.
1: 5.
0: 2 for response to domestic service mail, coach does have a bus. And 311 Robin Hood Road, 311 Robin Hood crosses Normandy. See this mail. Hey, I'm the 21 year son. Your old son is off scene on with the gun. How's Mr. Service?
2: Why, okay.
1: 311 Robin Hood, 10-4, 10-17.
0: Speaking of the shooting around. 2 points to reach my account, 620. Which other unit is around?
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0: 10-4, I'll see.

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0: เรียกมาสิ
1: Sir,
0: for my BM 444, SUV 227, 444, 227, I'm 10-8, I'm in right out there to Brown Street with those units.
1: Sir, 444, what's your apparatus here?

0: 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It's fine.
1: Clear.
2: 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IBM is 1218. I'm in SUV 260. 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

0: Husky 14.
1: Roger.
0: What was this building? This building, the one off here.
1: B4.
0: B4.
1: That's clear.

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0: 10 4, 5 5. 3 Charlie 2. Go ahead. I'm just switching over to 3 Alpha 5. Same number. SUV 1 0 1868. 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
0: It was V4, correct?
1: That's clear. Bravo 4.
0: Okay, this is no alarm going off in there, Billy.
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1: 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Hey, what is catch my traffic? If you can, what's this wing again?
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0: Air 23.
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0: 1L3.
1: Go ahead.
0: 23.
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0: 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The house owner for 15 Puma with Tyler, she's back on the line now. 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Yeah.

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0: Mike 2-4, Alpha 2, Chris 4-4, you got

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0: 4 is out 9-7 while on today.
1: 10-5. Okay.
0: Clear Boulevard, 4815 Clear Boulevard. She was here with Courtney. It's okay. She advises her boyfriend is still on scene of Fletcher Galloway. Last he wear a white shirt, white pants, causing the service. Okay, 4815 Clear Boulevard, 4815.

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1: 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Earliest on scene time is 640. 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
0: Alpha 4. I called that for the morning. It's not a 4815 on Cliff Boulevard.
1: It's okay, no.

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0: Fourth and I'm out.
1: Three went out one.
0: Three.
1: One Alpha 3, one Alpha 1. I-20 East is Hero. I-20 East is Hero. You want to see Miss Kyra? I thought she'll be in a gray Jeep eastbound on I-20. She hit something in the road. I thought there's another vehicle out there as well that hit a debris in the road.
0: Three hopping around.
1: Two on one Alpha 3, one Alpha 1 and route. Both of you activate your body cam. 358.

0: 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You just going crazy.
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Dispatching Engine 19, Engine 19, response to smoke order 6125 Brown Street, 6125 Brown Street for smoke in the area.

0: I ain't got to be in 2602 is now 57 from the channel. Hold on, technical list J1. My time is 7:02.
1: 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Resume our traffic. 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

0: Repeat.
1: Did I see the fire?
0: Yeah.

0: 4. In this accident over here, is this going to be over here on the street, on Terry Road, the street, or on an interstate?
1: Actually, eastbound. A gray Jeep.
0: Ten four, just 10-23. I think I found it.

0: This is just a kind of thing where they have experience with it, so look at things like...
1: It's clear.
0: What a problem building, yeah.
1: I couldn't advise they said they were close to townhouses.

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1: Tangled Nine.
0: 10-4, good morning. IBM 1761, SUV is 263, camera 9015, laptop 2, Hotel Romeo. Tonight.
1: Good morning.
2: I'm filing for it. 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
2: Please.

0: Union 7628, Flapper 2. Gregory 9 progress at 14 Meadowood Place. 14 Meadowood Place. See Miss, Mr. Demetrius Tillman. Nissan Versa. 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
2: There's no light.
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0: We're looking at a case call for the information, please.
1: 10 4. 3. 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
1: Yeah, County Court Road, Dollar General, White Girl Hospital.
0: 6 10 12 5,
1: yes, 4 2 22 6, got it.
2: Black Hat.

0: 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Get my Dollar General, correct?
1: For Jack Ryan with Atlantico.
0: Yeah, I'm coming out.

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Respond to 61. Respond to 61 5 Brown Street. 5 Brown Street, building 4, apartment 1, 6 is the apartment by

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1: 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Traffic assistance, FD on scene with apartment fire.

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0: Eastbound student truck 5 and council truck 26.
1: Clear. Dispatch to truck 5 is 26125 Brown Street, 6125 Brown Street, building 1, apartment 4, 4 apartment 5.
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0: Gator 21 on scene.
1: Yeah.
0: 21 standing by for
2: C6 to a unit on scene. What do you have?
3: See, we've got here 65 on the downstairs unit. We're making a serious effect now.
2: That's clear. Somebody take command until DC-3 get there.
4: D-7, what is the intercept location?
1: D-425 Brown Street.
5: Dispatch, what's DC-3 on location? I'll be up in the Brown Street command.
1: Yeah. Yeah.
5: 21, y'all can come on in.
4: DC-3, what's your location?

0: There's better sort of wrestling films than you want to see.
1: This is my team. I'm here.
0: Where is the command?
1: We've got this far. We've taken four extensions.
0: Copy, copy,
2: dismiss. Grab copy, 7.2.

0: 저 계시나요? 저 계시나요?
1: 저
0: Please, your service.
1: Yeah.

0: Thank you for your input.
1: Sorry, did I have to give you a message, okay?
2: Yeah.

0: to the fire dispatch.
1: King Street, Georgia. Please drive and take that.
2: Georgia, what other street?
1: Georgia, Pathbrook, T Street, McDowell, and Woody.
2: 10-4. On 10-4.

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Let's hear behind you. Sherman Apartment, 7201.

0: I'm like, oh, they got a system. I went like, Temple, can you start me a 1051 to 355 Tom Bigby, 355 Tom Bigby. I'm going to be picking up a small U-Haul truck, Arizona plates, Alpha Lima 54481. Alpha Lima 54481. Parked in the communications, in the lot by the old communications.
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0: 4. He said, put me over here on South of the Drive. Oh, she's going to be Daniel Lake Boulevard in the surrounding residential area, please. 1093 Blue Lights.
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0: Yes, sir.

0: 2 Bravo, 2 Alpha 5. Put me out here on high school and Mill, which is capital.
1: Come on, where? High school and Mill Street. This is capital unit.
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0: 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Another one of these units came out, came to back them up.
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0: 10-4, advise that they are talking with Capitol Police. If they need us to come back out, they're calling that. Clint Boulevard, RTL. 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

0: 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I got a disturbance at 108 Foxgate Place. 108 Foxgate Place near Potential Boulevard. They've had some type of disturbance going on at this location.
1: Okay, 2
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1: Put me out here, 5600 Keel Street. 5600 Keel Street, I'll follow up.
0: Chris, just one. Good night, Avia.

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0: At 1637 Watson Road, we have one of these eviction notices. I'm going to be out with this complaining. And the first thing was about to hit that way, the 1637 Watson Road.

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1: Can you Control 5?
0: Dispatch, we've been released from that same. You Control 5, back us up.
1: Clear.
0: Same place, but it's the 19. We'll be back first.

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1: Telephone, this is

0: This is 16-5 dispatch. Dispatch, we have a keyhole on the scene. We have major injuries. We do have some light smoke on the second level. I haven't located the source yet. So we need rescue 17 en route. 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
0: 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Just bring your ticket in. Come in to the second floor.
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1: Cruise.
0: Runway, Black Male, Christopher Chapman. It's going to be CHAPMAN. CHAPMAN. Christopher Chapman, their date of birth is going to be 6/17/1987. I have a social if you need it.
2: I'm to a man with Dr. Powell at 3909 Delano Drive. From 3909 Delano Drive, crossing Arch Avenue. Your complaint is going to be Jose. He's about to put a gun on him. A Hispanic person with a language barrier still on scene. No descriptions. No further info.
1: Yeah, but what's the one again, dispatch?
2: 3909 Delano Drive, crossing Arch Avenue. 3909.
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0: Central
4: Core Services advised they have an 89 year old social phone.
0: It could be an 89 that I'm looking at. The social is 427-77-1314. 427-77-1314.

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0: Dispatch, be advised, Engine 68, West 17, be westbound, house bus.

0: She advised negative because she has some business to, something she has to sign at headquarters, and she's requesting someone come there.
1: Careful, answer my copy direct. Please continue on.
0: I said, well, what are your numbers? You're not logged on.
1: Before I was logged on this morning. 1478-202-CAM-9705. 1478-202-CAM-9705.
0: That's simple. I previously set your login, but I was logged on.

Olavos. 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

0: 今日はこの話です。
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0: The units I requested at local two.
1: Go here for.
0: So for Christopher Chapman, 617, from 89, he has a valid warrant for a possession of marijuana, a 2011 case number 061-407, verified through court service.
1: Okay, 10-4, you can just hold it.
2: Go ahead.
3: So, it's a nice thing back in service in court. We're going to be shutting down. It's a nice thing. We're going to be running on truck 19. For

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0: 42. This is show Agent 22 out of service. Downtown for the firefighter graduation.
1: Perfect.

0: 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You can disregard that information. Show us 10-8, HPR. We'll use it if we need it.
1: Yeah. 2F1, I'm sorry, I'll bet you 343.

0: 4 Alpha or 4 Alpha 3. That's it's with Terrence Apartment, God 14. I feel precious. It's precious in reference to a son of St. Cosmic Disturbance. No one can sing it.
1: Cover.
2: You can also show me a rest.
1: It's up to you.

0: Go ahead.
1: Three on call. In response to a domestic disturbance at 200 Rebel Woods and Figure Road, apartment Echo 4. Your complaint is going to be Tasha Smith. She buys her boyfriend, Marcus Allen, is on scene causing disturbance. Black man wearing jeans and a decorated shirt. No further info, but AMR has been notified.
2: Four, I'm here. I'm coming from Brook Harbor, Florida Beach.
1: 10-4.
2: What up with me?
1: Let's get you closer. Quiet.
2: The people are the individual in CIC wants to walk away, please.
1: 10-4, go ahead.
2: At the social, it's going to be 426-55-2710.
1: 426-55, repeat
2: last time. It's going to be 426-55-2710.
1: 47. 515, Vatican activation, 846.

0: 3223.
1: 6, I'm coming from out of the old camera.
0: 10-4.
2: Six, two, three, alpha, five.

0: Creo que sería sofá. Ah. 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
1: Can I have that location for me?
0: Outer circle and industrial drive.
1: I can read. Are you saying outer circle?
0: Mm-hmm.
1: Oscar Uniform Tango Echo Romeo.
0: Yes, 10-4.
1: 10-4, I'll be around.
2: Alpha 3, you can show me around there.
0: Yes, what is your title 3?
2: 10-4.
1: Ten four today.
3: Inside, if you want. 10-4. But be advised, unlicensed and suspended.
4: 10-4, 3-5.
1: Edwards Lane, 1805. The prompt is this Michael Flynn Drive. Edwards is calling in a gas leak.
0: We have a site patient out here that need help while we're on this call.
4: Charging the light again.
0: Mike 1757, dispatch.
3: Mike 1757.
0: Dispatch. Can you look back in your CAD system on Tuesday between the hours of 3 and 4? I'm assuming for a 1050 that occurred on I-220, involving a Lexus. Pearl color with an empty tag.
3: I-220 and where are you from?
0: I-220 and Capitol.

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The crossing going to be Old Kensett Road, Ambassador Apartments, apartment number Bravo 7, B7 for a lift assist.

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1: Four.
0: So what size are you on?
2: 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The first entrance when you come out here, Strange Road. 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It's not, you know, what you think it is.
0: Give me a 21-0768.
3: Okay, 0768.
0: That's my extension. Give me a 21.
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2: I'm going to case number 3 4. Case number 10, credit card 4.
1: Repeating 0 8 4 9 2.
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1: And what's the code for?
2: Well, 3 10 credit card 12. Credit card 12.
1: 10 4.

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1: Yeah. 2-4.

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1: Okay.
0: Yeah.
1: All right.
0: I don't
1: know what I'm saying. Play it more, please. I'm saying it's simple. 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

0: VTO. North side, near Chesane Drive, Hotel Quebec Victor 459. Hotel Quebec Victor 459. Should be a black and color BMW 650.
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1: 10-4.
0: Go ahead, when I find. Can I get a AMI unit to this location? This is a question I have.
1: AMI should be in Ralph.
2: One Alpha 2.
1: One Alpha 4. He's in Ralph, coming from Brook Hollow. When I was 2-9, I was on the phone with AMR. One black man, I'm not aware.
2: Can you help?
1: Six foot now.
2: What was that?
1: Six. AMR truck number.
2: Four oh seven.
1: For copy. You guys are about to wear the woods. Apartment Echo 4.

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1: 12.
0: RPO dispatch, 728, put me right at 200 Rebel Woods, please.
2: Yeah, 4, Vatican Activation 907, Department Echo 4. 1 Alpha 5 on scene, 1 Alpha 2 in the route.
3: Oh, ain't coming, but you can keep them tonight. We got it out here.
0: Ten more, three down.

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2: One from here.
1: Come on. 4 Alpha 5.
0: 5.
1: 10-4, I have a question. Can I give it a 21? Four.

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1: Quiet.
0: Last name Smith. First name. 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

0: He's the one, Andrew 28.
1: Andrew 28.
0: We're going to stay at third with a delay response in District 1.
1: Yes, clear. You copy that traffic, isn't that?
2: What's your traffic?
1: Is it 28 to be in service with a delay response?
2: Yes, clear, engine 28.

0: before, since he on a local check for Marcus Allen's and no FBIC warrants. Marshall Block of Lake of Pines, director.
1: 2-4.
2: How you along, see?
0: 2-4. Now, something.
3: Number 3 will be en route for the west before graduation. We will remain in service. What is your later response?
1: That's clear.

0: car is in a car motor in a blue sedan with a
1: now to alternate generator
0: 611 6611 Teresa Drive. Crossing West McGill Road.
2: 10-4-3 copy the route. One out of three.
0: Say one out of three.
2: He said he did been advised this property is going to be abandoned that was kicked in.
0: 10-4, an abandoned house. Abandoned blue house.

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0: Bueno, pues. 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

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Are you 10 8 for 10 standing on the side?

0: 4 Alpha 4, Houston 8 for 5th, standing north side. They're going to disturb that 593 East Season Road. 593 East Season Road at the oil. Excuse me, Linda. A black female on St. Thomas. I was looking at this. Two, four, six, my copy. I'm gonna get my tires shit, but I'll be around. Please, like you doing.
1: We're staying in there a little bit.

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1: Tonic complaint, man, please. See if we can get a better 20 on this possible Havertz. I don't see a 2611.
2: Come up to 2634. 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
1: It's worthy.
0: So there actually there was no complaint to see. This was called in by a concerned citizen seeing this take place.
1: One out for three. Dispatch, put us all units out at 2634 Teresa Drive, please.
0: 2634, 10-4.

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2: Tonight,
0: let's do this. The service call 4638 McRaven Road, 4638 McRaven Road, crossing at Highway 18. We want to speak with some more here, book the ship while it's suspending mail. Last thing, we're in a blue shirt, blue jeans, I'll say calling 1047.
3: It's that precinct 1 across the Highway 18.
0: It's showing precinct 2.
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3: Mike 1, you can use them as a 21. Before it doesn't show right on.
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3: Did you say?

0: front, Ottawa Cemetery at 4000 West Northside. I see a Mr. Smith. He's going to be waiting out by the front driveway, reference to one of the work Terry stolen. Yeah, burgundy gun.
1: Good morning.

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1: 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Alpha 4.
0: 2-4, Apple 4 and Apple 3, we're starting 3368 Bailey Avenue, 3368 Bailey, across Dunn Street. AMR has been seen on a medical call, but there's a disturbance at the location. Bye.
1: Okay. Right. We got bro. Six, probably closer than 4, I'll be on route with 3.
0: 2-4, 4-2-4.
1: Okay.

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You'll follow up. 2-4.

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0: 1450 Wiggins Road, off of Montgomery Drive at Westside Head Start. It's going to be a right door motion.
1: Hey, Rose.

0: I'm good.
1: I'm 10-4 out here on Big Raven. We good.
0: Oh, wow. Yeah, well.

0: DC-2. DC-2.
1: We got one leaving out this parking lot over here.
0: That's correct.

Affirmative. Putting out with a stranded motorist East Greenwich in Beesdale, Nissan Murano Hotel, Seattle, Papa 780. Tan in color.

Alpha 6, check with the homeowner there. AMR said it ended up not being medical, so they left, but there was a disturbance there, and they didn't get a name.

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1: Alpha 9 6.
0: Stand by, stand by.

0: 4. Well, throughout the headquarters at 355 Tom Victor Street, I'm going to be speaking with Corporal Williams at the front desk. This is going to be a reference to a damaged PC. He advised that the lawn company broke the window out of a PC at this room. I'm going to make a report about it.
1: Dispatch, put me on direct patrol 1093 at 3882 Cameron Street, please, as well as put me out on Eady Street, Savannah, Archer, and surrounding residential area, 1093 Blue Lights.
0: Well, right again, thank you.

0: M6 to M4. They may be out there manicuring the lawn, so one of the PCs out there may have been damaged.
1: Yeah, that's what I thought he said. I thought he said it's concerned citizens.
2: So I won't show you around. I think it's about him. Turn around.
0: Half an
2: answer.
0: The case number I'll be using right here is 26-05-08180. In reference to that malicious, felony malicious from yesterday, I'll be doing a sub here. Give you my call out there.
2: Okay, turn on your cover. Where are you at?
0: I advise. Earlier, that I was at 3012 J.R. Lynch Street. I was just advising you the case number I will be using is 26-05-08180 in reference to this follow-up.
2: So,
0: you can show me 10-8-RTL.
2: Two Alpha 3, 23.
3: We have an unconscious person.
0: There's clear.

0: one bag. And four, what color?
1: The front is the vehicle.

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1: 08508, repeating 08508. Your time is 9:40.
0: For a proper thing.
2: Is there a Kyoto responding out here to the Head Start Center?
3: Superman, negative, the alarm company was contacting the Seahawks.
2: All doors and windows are secure from what I can see, and down would open. 2-8, UA.
3: So, what's that?

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1: Four.
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1: Alpha 3.
0: Put me out over here off Southland Drive, cross street over here, Daniel Lake. It's around the residential area, 293 Boulevard, please.
1: 10-4, sir. 5-10-6-17, Southland and Daniel Lake.
2: Alpha 4.
1: Oh, yes, well, come on.
2: Information. Information
1: private damage. Except for use case on 26-05-08510-08510. The time is going to be 9:55.
2: You advise 08510?
1: 0-8-5-1-0-5-9-5-5.
2: Four, what's my arrival time?
0: 10 with the gas company.
3: Yes, sir.

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1: Okay,
0: go back to info for a few mics.

0: got one. We got the one in the way.
1: Alpha 1.
0: So you can go ahead and give me a call if you need to. I can understand. That's simple. Show us 10-8, HBO. We just still out here.
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0: 说我。
1: Hold on a second. Let me make sure I get you the right tag number. How you come back to?
0: Oh, the D'Angelo Cat. Oh, Hotel Papa Charlie 86.
1: Okay, stand by.
2: Miss Amanda, she is prevalent in the hospital, and she has gone through a criminal process of trying to talk an eviction. Just need police to go out to her apartment at 1160 Joanne Street, 1160 Joanne Street. And just check on it.
3: I got you 111 Joanne Street, but that's an apartment complex. Go cut a car with me.
2: Extension 0914. Can't go cut a car. 0914.

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1: 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What's your 21?
0: 07 6 8 0 7 6 8.

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1: Copy 4, just remember 1 after 2 to 1160 Joanne Street, 160 Joanne Street, apartment 105. In reference to checking on this location due to a person being in the hospital.
0: All right, so I will in the ring.
2: 1 out of 3.
1: 10-4. Fire cam activation, 1027.
2: 1 out of 3.
1: 1 out of 3.
2: I'm already en route to the Pontoon's location for this bar.
1: Well, thank you, 1 out of 3. 1 out of 4, you can disregard. 1 out of 3, fire cam activation, 1028.
2: 10-4, 3-5.

0: Okay, 1 hour, 2, 1 hour, 3, let me reroute you to the suspicious. I still need you to go to Joanne, but let me reroute you to this dial on your beat. 1 hour, 2, this is not a suspicious circumstance. So 360 Fairhill Drive. 360 Fairhill Drive, crossing Pine Brook. Concerned citizen is calling in reference to the house across the street. Has a gray vehicle backed up to the garage, and a male subject is walking around the yard. No one's supposed to be there. And I'm advised on his weapons or description. No further info.
1: You said 360 what?
0: Fairhill Drive.
2: It was recopying, Ralph.
0: 10-4, thank you. 5-10 activation time, 10:30.

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1: 2 Alpha 3.
0: 2 Alpha 3, put my hips, please. Yeah.
1: Okay.
2: Oh, put me out
1: there, 10-4, 10-32. Well, 10-4, 10-32.

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1: What Alpha 3?
0: He said, can you call the complaint back, please, and get a better 20 over there on Fair Hill?
1: 10-4, 7-4.

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1: Need you to give me the physical address from McDonald's on Highway 80, near Ellis Avenue, Highway Ellis Avenue from McDonald's.
0: What's your
1: title? I need you to give me the physical address from McDonald's on Highway 80, one near Ellis Avenue.
0: Very fast.

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1: 3465 Highway 8. Right. 3465 Highway 8. Cross that

0: 12. You said you had something on Highway 80?
1: Got on the phone with a complainant. She's driving on a black Altima, but she said it's a house with a black SUV backed up to the garage. But she's getting ready to pull up.

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1: Come on.
0: Okay, how we doing, Info?
1: I'm back into the garage. Oh, yes, stand by.
2: 10-4-3, copy.
1: 10-4. Can you stand by for this last change? I mean, I'm following the instructions to the level 10-6 for 30 minutes. Time 2:38. 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No further info.

0: Identification was for domestic violence, simple assault. The location will be 2645 Highway 80, 2645 Highway 80, for domestic violence, simple assault. Okay, this is, I don't know what you're going on down there, but turn up your mic or something, we cannot hear you on this end.
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1: 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What's your phone number?
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0: Parkway, the process is Garvin Street. Should be Highland Hills Apartment, Apartment E 7B, November 7 Bravo, for this business.
1: So, this is 15 bucks.
0: Yes.

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1: get 7 and 10 more muscles.

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2: The complainant's name is Amanda.
1: Mm-hmm.
2: She's not there at the moment.
1: Okay.

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1: 10-4, if you would, please take some time out here. 10-4 assault by groping.
0: 10-4, case number 26-05-08517. 08517-1020. 4-4.
1: 10-4, thank you.
0: 4-4, I got a 1084-9 in progress at 5255 Manhattan Road, 5255 Manhattan Road there, down the street, Silver Creek Apartment, Echo 6, see Tony Woodbury.

0: South of 3 out of 2. Out of 3. Out of 3 out of 2. Return to Missile 7, 2811, Utah Street, 2811, Utah. From the sunset, no complaint and no description other than a black female called in by AMR.
1: Please cover that.
2: Okay, you didn't get it at all. You didn't go with this one.
0: I've had a visit.

0: This is his copy. Papa 21, you did 8. Papa 5. Pebble Creek.
1: When you get out of this, just give us a status check.
0: Papa 6.
2: 5.
0: 6. Papa 6, response is 7 North Hill Parkway. 7 North Hill Parkway. Park Street is Garvin Street. Semi from 4th entry. That's apartment November 7-8.
3: Calling. 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November 7-8.
0: Hey, you
3: calling? Put me out at 2855 McDowell. 2855 McDowell. Roger.
0: 10-58. Papa 3. 10-8,
1: Bravo. Papa 4. We're out to this column. Did you say Pebble Creek or,
0: Pebble Creek. Papa 5. Four for 5 at Lawrence Road. 4 for 21.
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0: is it. 4 for 21.
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0: Nine six for nine seven. You call the dispatch on that one. That's not us.
1: Give us. Parker, Woody Drive. Miranda Cole hasn't heard from her daughter. Aaliyah Plot in 4 days. And she's going to be en route to her daughter's location, driving a black Ford Explorer. Wants police to be there. You know, further info.
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3: 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I believe our phone is going to be here, but that call you just gave us is not going to be in our jurisdiction.
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0: Good morning, Francis. You're having a train with you in a long morning.
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1: Two for when I first. I'm a lot worse. 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

0: Three Alpha Four. Sean, 120 Drive, 121 Riley Drive, across the north side. See a John Manor reference to. He's going to be at Portstone, a business called Portstone. Needs to file a report for theft.
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0: Hey, Drew, that's Tyler, you know the one next to that thing.
1: I'll be on the first one on the left and swap north side.

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1: Well, thanks, sir.

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1: So, if

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1: Roger, roger.

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2: Yes.

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Go ahead, Luther. Show me Timmy from somewhere.

0: 3 to 6, Dr. Chris, I'm talking to her now at the Salvation Army.
1: 9-6, you say she is there?
0: 10-4, I'm talking to her now.
1: 10-4, I got it.
2: 10-4, is she okay?
0: She's okay.
1: If you don't mind, go ahead and call EMR just to check her out anyway, because we do see a nice amount of blood in several places.
2: You want Fresno Lane or Beasley?
0: Yeah, she fell and hurt her head. She has a wrapping on it right now. That's where the blood came from.
2: Yeah. 10-4, you in
0: Fresno
2: Lane?
0: 10-4, that's why she went to the hospital, was because she had fell and hurt her head. And AM in the emergency room already addressed that.
2: 10-4. We're 08532, repeating 08532. 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
0: I know what a false call is of a government agent that has a visa. She had walked off from her apartment. So if you can see her, then you know, I'll send you a TV show which is 17 days
1: later. About elderly female with dementia?

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0: 2 Alpha 3. Alright. Just had it.
1: I appreciate with the walking. That was the one from McDonald's. 2 in RTF.
0: What's up? What's wrong? That's an angel.
1: Four for 4 4 for 2 and 1.

0: 4449. I got a disturbance at 5600 Keel Street. I'm trying to get apartments. I can't apartment. See Mr. Wanda Mason. Advise our boyfriend Patrick Griffin on scene causing a disturbance.
1: What's happening?
2: 4 Alpha, 3.
1: Come on, you got it. Well, you got it. Building 10, what apartment?
0: Building 10, apartment 02.
1: John is coming around.
0: Have anybody come with?
2: Hey, could you redirect them and have them to come to Highland Hills Apartments instead of to the Salvation Army? Because I'm bringing them, I'm taking them back home to.
3: Creek Drive for gas leak. I'll wait for you.
2: Simple.
1: Good day. Where's 3.5 respond? What's your wisdom? Maybe with your whistle, maybe it's 5 points. We pull it to the Liberty Bank. I'm out with Tango Hotel Alpha Pop. Tango Hotel Alpha Pop. It's a blue Hyundai Sonata.
3: Okay, this is Victor 8. You guys, with your whistle, maybe ever. Blue Sonata Tango Hotel Alpha Pop. You need a record?
1: Negative, I do need to take home for positional marijuana, Mr. Mayor. Also, put these, also, long day 28 into the tag. Also, copy these 27, put in the tag.
3: Okay.
1: Three.
4: Respond to a disturbance at 4611 Bell Mead Place, 4611 Bell Mead, crosses Pine Lake. See Miss Bennett. She about the black male wearing a white shirt on scene, causing disturbance, may have a gun and a knife by hand.
3: Stand on the mirror, something.
4: 4611.
3: Four route.
0: 10-4. Address, you're at, the car fell out the front.
3: Okay, I'm here.

0: I'm en route from Crystal Lane Salvation Army back en route to Highland Hills, mileage 25788. 25788. Your time.
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1: 10-4.
2: 08539.
3: Copy. You got extension on. Nobody call yet.
2: Tip was trapping on this number, 601-665-7757.
3: What call is that?
0: This is Mesa 326-7800, back to kill.
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0: Tommy, go ahead.
1: Go ahead. Go ahead, F3.
2: What is your event location?
1: Corporation should have it. Corporation, you have that number.
0: To the apartment?
1: The case number you pulled.
0: 10-4, case number is 2605-08522.
2: I was asking, are you on Presto Lane or are you at the other Salvation Army? On Beasley.
1: I was at Presto Lane, but I'm taking it back to her apartment now on Highland Hills.

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1: Shotgun House, 1533 Raymond Road. We have a facility service.
0: Yeah, 4-4. Wait a minute. 4-5.

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1: Affluent to Broadwater.
0: So, let's just clarify, I'm saying that. I'm
1: taking it. It's clear.

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1: 10-4,
0: I'm coming right back out of the park.
2: 4-5.

0: Yes, sir.
1: Please tag number 610 El Paso. Tag number 610 El Paso. You stay on a charge, four charge, under the couple.
2: 2-4.
3: Ten nine one off one. Yeah. How are you going to say? Okay.
2: Push up at 10-24.
4: Lincoln Avenue, Clinton Avenue, male subject yelling in the area, possible domestic.
5: This is what we have here. So they have the equipment recalls.
6: Avenue, Clinton Avenue, dispatch, be advised, your traffic is very blurry and you have a lot going on in the background.
4: I think wildlife in the Clinton Avenue.
7: Truck 23, dispatch.
2: Truck 23.
7: Pretty sure it's from 23-7.
8: Put me out at Parkway and Ridgeway with Hotel Romeo Zulu 003. You want a deal for me?
2: Correct.
8: And for the deal, it's going to be 802-548-993.
4: This is going to be for the community choice program, which is moving forward.
9: Basically, I can't really hear you. It's like in the background. So you want to have a cash in the way.
4: Moving forward. Two officers, you can send 22 authority on the loan company.
9: 10-4.

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1: They were gone already. 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He called an hour ago, but they gone. So, okay. Hey, Bill. And it was his sister and her boyfriend.
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3: That's that part of the house, isn't it?
1: Yeah.

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1: Okay.
0: I'm located and he's behind me.

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1: Thank you.

0: Right, would be.
1: Right.
0: Hey, A4. I'm not a nigga, there was a suck seat. Nigga, there was a suck seat. Come out with Hotel Sierra Whiskey 260. Hotel Sierra Whiskey 260. It's a Mazda gray in color, Mazda 3. A Mazda 3 gray in color. I'm out with the 27, we're ready to copy.
1: Go ahead.
0: 791-615-0050. 791-615-0050. Mr. John Matthews, Black Mill. Well, also, I have a firearm. Run a serial number, you ready as well. For this year, number is 354896. He's just played on a JA 380, a 380 caliber firearm, in black. Besides, Jiminy's arm is JIMENEZ. Arms,

0: Then at 1833 Edward Lane, they advise that they're doing some doing a conducting a test at this location, need FD assistance.
1: Yeah.
2: Yonsei Matthew, 3527 Martin Luther King, black male, 1120, 2000, valid, no one.
1: Transport, send me a transport for God wanted custody. You're going to be in custody. Show me a mail there.
3: Hey, we just need you to pick them up and drop them off. That's all.

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1: I'm a social phone.
0: Sorry, I was a social.
1: 422. 5-5. No.

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1: Never got easy to back 422-551-340.
0: 24.
1: That was eight.
0: Yes. 422-551-1640.
1: Two boys are from the bank.
0: Singapore, are you even want Alabama drive license number?
1: Singapore.
0: 989-9471.

0: Nieve.
1: I'll see you in here. Tango, Echo Romeo.
2: That's it.

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1: 426 Delta.

0: He sent an officer to Cooper Road. 1 out of 5 is on the flag down. And 905 Cooper Road, but I need someone to go to 820 Cooper Road. June Bubba's Wholesale. He needs to file a report.
1: Yes,
0: for theft.

0: 그래가지고 그래서 그냥 그냥 전화폰이나 Free Mr. King in there. He's standing by.
1: What's his sweet number? What are you going to be standing by here?
2: Since I love burgers.
3: I'm going here.
2: I'm going to have a burger.
3: You couldn't have.
2: Since I was
3: good for. Two Alpha 1. Mm-hmm. Your brother,
4: 7J2.
3: Oh. Robinson and 80.
4: I'm going to talk to you. Can you turn it over?
3: Your brother, 7J2.
4: Except for what's your phone?
3: Robinson and Ada.
4: Except for 12, I don't know.

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2: Okay, please.

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1: Clear Rescue 20. Good job, 20. 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Your case number is 26-05-08546. 26-05-08546. Time 12:34.
2: 2-4, thank you.
1: Oh, you're welcome.
3: Super, did you have the word 51 from Vera?
4: Right. Okay, so you need a record. Maybe it was in Sunset.
3: People.
4: It's 177.

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1: Case number J05-08545-08545. That is 1223.
2: Could you repeat that traffic before we dispatch?
3: 10-4. I'm responsive subject at 1824 Camellia Lane, 1824 Camellia Lane.
2: That's clear. Show to where I respond.
3: Clear.

0: Engine 12, be advised, this is going to be a cardiac arrest. Cardiac arrest.
1: All right, clear. Bridge 20, back and forth.
0: Let's go ahead, Rescue 20. We're not far.
2: Hey, we're not far.
3: Show me 10-8 RTO. What you got at 831 Cooper Road?
2: On it there was a fire report for theft and possible auto burglary on his lot.
4: 841.
2: We're having fourth and route. Do you want a 1022 him?
3: Couldn't have 1022, I'm in route.
2: Well, thanks, sir. Body cam 439. We're having four. You can disregard. I went out for five. Is close. He's going to take the count. Went out for four. 1022.
0: My read over. Communication on bottle, bro.
2: 10-4.
4: Coming out for three.
0: For six of all of us, 830, Paris Room 8, 15, 153, and Paris Room 75. The new man, Raven Church, window was smoking hot.
4: What's the address again? 1530,
0: Paris Street.
4: Paris Street.
0: Or do it like yourself.

Oh, yeah, there's it for you. Okay.

0: Approved.
1: Oh, go ahead.
0: Dispatcher, yeah, 1 Alpha 2 on the call.
1: Alpha 2 said, go ahead.
0: Okay, okay.
1: Alpha 5. 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

0: 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Officer, 0421, 0914, 0914.
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1: 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Also, it was a guy with a white shirt on, but he was exercising. Talk about the same guy we was out with, with no shirt on, but at the abandoned house.
2: I see a guy in a red shirt, that's all I see.
1: Hard to you. 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
2: Hey, boy.

0: for one of them, four. 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You'll hear something soon.
1: Four. Thank you, four. Yeah, good evening, sir. One F 97, one F 96, and showing out units 10-8, no cars holding.
0: One F 3. Show me 10-7, have a great evening.
1: Thank you so much, 1F3.
2: Yeah.
1: Sorry, sir.
0: I know that you can.

Wow, six. 10-7. What up, 10-7. Four out, 2-10-7. One after one, 10-7.

0: Alpha 3.
1: Okay, Alpha 3.
0: What's the name of the church?
1: Snow Lake Reverend Church.
0: St.
1: Thurston.
0: Tonight.
1: One, 3-0.

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2: Get to Numec Raven, got a the gate and the property chained off. I can't make access to it. He says an alarm call, 10-4.
3: 10-4, just an alarm call.
0: Alright, New York.
2: Cover UTL, I can't get to the church from the street. They've got the street blocked off to get there.
3: 10-4, 10-4.

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0: 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What's the address on, you said Clinton Avenue?
1: 2612
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0: Here's our
1: Man, sir, I'm trying to raise one out, please.
0: What happened to? You said it went out too.
2: Responding to 6125 Brown Street, Building 3, Apartment 23, Building 3, Apartment 23, seeing his cows, driven to a black Yukon damaged. We'll be in North Hills, Building 3, Apartment 23.

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Okay, case number 4325 Benville, 3255 Benville Drive. 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

0: Who called this
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0: Call back, because what they say in this house is that is it on Delaware and Clinton?
1: Step out, I'm going to give a 20 second step out.

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1: Okay, next time you get a call out here, it's nothing right here at this location. 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
0: Phone connection, are you here?

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1: Unit 3, apartment 23.
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0: 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An alarm pending at 5385 at 65 North at Porsche Jack.
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1: Well, your test number 26 and 08 9 5 3 08 9 5 3 13 13 13 25 7 4 2 off of 5.
2: 4.
3: Well, good afternoon, sir. No calls over the door.
4: Okay, I need you to send that in there, please.
5: 2253-183-9461-121.
4: Pinfor 21, I've got a alarm at 5385 I-55 North at Portia Jackson. Shot motion.
5: 10-4, do we have a key holder? We've been getting that alarm for the last 3 days.
4: Affirmative.
5: Well, can we see if we can get a key holder?
3: It's a legal Robinson at the manager's office. We're going to get the Catalina apartment. Plugged me alive and wearing gray joggers and I'm a rural shirt that's not supposed to be here. Won't be easy to remove them.
6: 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Laptop is teacher 041. Camera is 4456.
3: This is going to be a criminal trespass at 1717 of West Capitol Street.
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0: no computer. Bravo 3, show me the route to Henley Young for court.
1: Okay, just received a house burglary. Was not in progress for 3354 Charleston Drive. 3454 Charleston Drive. One Bravo. Five. And one Bravo 4. One Bravo 5, one Bravo 4. Dispatch in one Bravo 5 and one Bravo 4.
0: Go ahead.
1: Just received a house burglary shoot by the not in progress. But I've called her name several times, and I'm not getting an answer. 3354 Charleston Drive, 3354 Charleston Drive, crossing Rosemary Avenue. Your complaint is Dr. Kimberly Thompson.
0: Okay.
1: 10-4, thank you. All right, camera activation, 1342. One Bravo 4. You should be in Bravo 1 Bravo 5. 3354 Charleston Drive.
0: I'm in Bravo.
1: 4, thank you so much, sir. All right, camera activation, 1342.
2: Yeah.

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0: can go ahead with your numbers.
1: That's simple, ma'am. I'm sorry. I was getting in the car. IBM is going to be 2946, 2946. Body cam, 8 Romeo 07, 8 Romeo 07. Patrol car is going to be 1860, 1860. One man unit, 1 Bravo, 1 loading up. I'm going to be en route to U Court.
0: 10-4, thanks, sir. Good afternoon. No cars, hold.
2: Well, where is this entry supposed to be? You sure she don't know who it is if I get here?

0: And that's 3354.
1: 6-4. And now I can hear her talking to someone. I'm not sure she's on the phone or she's talking to someone. I'm checking the history of the location because I heard her say and that was actually breaking in.
2: What's the address?
1: Three three five four Charleston Drive. 5 10 activation. 1346 and Rabbit Cross.
3: Please.

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1: Be advised, the phone line is still open.
2: Okay, we don't think.

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0: I put 2 out of 5.
1: A track for 2.
0: 3 out of 5. I put 2 and 5. Response to a disturbance. 3117, Marion Dunbar across the streetway. Robinson, Rebels to a Shepherd on St. College of Servant. Right hand.
2: You have 3117, Marion Dunbar.
0: That's him for. She tracked her phone to this location and now there's a disturbance. 3117, Marion Dunbar. Get walking back. 771 back, 10-8. Alpha 6, you still out at Brown Street.
3: Ten 4 is going to be running away for now. Might as well get a hold of a detective.
0: 10-4.
4: We got a lockdown.
1: Grab it.
0: One Bravo One.
1: Yeah, well, there was a second complaint at the precinct. She was going to report a grizzly bear on Longwood. I HBO that one. That was the second one that was up there.
3: Okay. Longwood, if you went down the Park Street or an address on Longwood and out HBO.
1: Well, I know it lives. She said the blue house on Longwood, there were 2 grizzly bears in her backyard.
3: Wow. Okay, 2-4. Thank you.

0: Tango 7, Tango 16. 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
0: H-O-A-3.
1: Can I?
0: Sorry, 2 hours, 2 hours, 2 hours, 2 hours, 2 hours, 2 hours, 2 hours, 2 hours, 2 hours, 2 hours, 2 hours, 2 hours, 2 hours, 2 hours, 2 hours, 2 hours, 2 hours, 2 hours, 2 hours, 2 hours, 2 hours, 2 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

0: try to spend Indian C. Try to spend the Indian C. Position at 279 Mount Vernon Avenue. 279 Mount Vernon Avenue. The property is going to be Redwood Avenue. And my request is Mr. Fish.
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1: 3 out of 6. I'm 10-7.
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1: Bravo 5.
0: Wait, what, Bravo 5?
2: Ten eight.
0: Oh, Peter Moore.
3: 10-4. What about you? Dispatch, you go ahead and tell that capital to go mount to this location.
4: What did you let this one off? When you're AMI, you're gonna be no clap on the 5-0.
0: Okay.
4: Here you go.
0: Well, thanks, sir.
5: Yeah.
0: Okay, so. 14-02.
5: 1-1.
0: Come here, Bravo 1.
5: Careful, the court was postponed. You should be back tonight.
0: Well, thank you, sir.
5: Bravo 3.
0: Come on, Bravo 3.
6: I'm back 10-8 as well.
0: Super, thanks, sir.
5: Go.

10-4, you can show me 10-8. He was able to move on. Advised that his brakes locked up.

0: Dispatch, we advise your traffic is very, very 10-1. What all we hear is the people in your background.
1: Therefore, you have a 12-1 for you? Therefore, we're off the top.
0: PD3 is busy. We can get it started. Because I think they just logged out.

0: We were trying to get out and I got in this.
1: I could not. No, we couldn't. I'm trying to make sure y'all got this answer because I couldn't copy overhead for what this answer was given. So if y'all need any more information, let me know.
0: Yeah, boy, we got a 2015 gauge lane, you know, work for two.
1: Nothing for him. His name is James.
0: Suspicious info. What else? Give me a second. I'll try to number for you. 10-4. Can you reach out to my 12-1? This is the day, did you write? What is it?
2: Hang on there.

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4: 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And you need to send by

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0: 1433.
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1: 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They're going to be in a stolen vehicle, probably a 2026 Hyundai Sonata. 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
1: 1859 SUV. I'm 8949.
2: Well,
1: good afternoon, sir. 973, just as soon as you get.
2: I'm not gonna want to respond to, Ben and Peter. I'm 112 Cooper Road, crossing Deer Road at Franklin Peter's area. Mr. Henderson, there's a great crisis, Sebring on property, and he just wants the police to check it out. So they've got some problems here in the morning. And he doesn't want that money for the property. Apparently, it's unoccupied. No fucking phone.
1: That's it, boy. Here goes. I don't know if you're aware. It's like you're really distorted. You can barely hear anything. And it's like it's not a clear mic. It's just distorted mic.
2: I apologize. We've been like this after that. I apologize. Okay, 11-12, and this is going to be about to tell me at the same time. 11-12 Cooper Road, 1112 Cooper Road, from Deer Road, Prince of Peace Church, Great Chrysler, Sebring, abandoned at that location. I'm sorry, Mr. Henderson wants to talk to police and have you check that car out. No problem.
1: That's 10-4-17.
2: Thanks, sir. By the camera, you may show 14-8. Oh, yeah.
3: Thank you.

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1: 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I'm at precinct with a complainant.
0: 2-4.
2: Do I have to go to work?
0: Okay, 4-8-5.

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1: 4.

0: Quite a lot of fun.
1: That was all by intimidation.
0: Who was a different? Is he taking out a wall to me?
1: You're right. Ah,
0: oh, wait.
2: Yeah,
0: you're going to carry college. I haven't heard from him since yesterday.
2: Okay.
0: You're saying 10-4 dislocation. Who called his answer?
2: Carrie Collins. She said that the phone may have been unplugged.
1: 96 dispatch, what's your 21?
2: 0914. 0914.

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1: I got your number. I can assist this guy. Be 10-4. 10-4.
2: 10-4.
1: No further than that. 7.
2: 7.
1: Respond 14-16 Fernwood. 14-16 Fernwood crosses county court. Jeffrey Rippin is damaged. Going to be a Honda Civic. No units available. 10-240.
2: 10-4.
1: Kyle Colgan, 10-241.
3: Nine eight. You need about Hansen Road Apartment, talking about Building 14.
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1: Can you put me to come back?
2: 4 o'clock.
3: 2 o'clock, traffic.
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0: 1-1, the tag number, Hotel Sierra, India, 079.
3: Yeah,
0: okay, it's not stolen. 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Amaya Lewis. £30.17 Exchange Drive. You in Jackson.
1: I'm not sure what this is.
0: I'm probably not sure.
1: What's Bravo 3's location?
0: Shit. 7902 Highway Drive. That's not what we're doing. Like,
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1: You say Highway Drive causes Stokes Robinson?
0: Yes, ma'am. Come on,
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2: Can you go to 1416 Fernwood Drive in reference to damaged property?
3: Pick one route. Sir, give me a history on that address.
1: Yeah.
3: I think we've taken several reports out there for this particular house called
4: Absolute.
1: That's it for that location. Unit was out there on the 25th for malicious mischief. Also, information report was done on the 16th. Recovered stolen vehicle, April 20th.
5: Or look at some of our devils.
1: Yeah.

0: Vale.
1: Traffic for me.
0: Truck 22, make it a safe.
1: 50.
0: Ball for me.
1: 4.
0: Ten four. Six way with 1051 for the vehicle. And 2 10 2 10 51.
1: That's 2 records. Record number 4.

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1: Jim Bucket, just squash Shannon Jack, we actually sent this to the family to the department.
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1: All our files in this J1, all our characters in this J1, no power code. Have a good evening, stay safe.

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1: Yes. Usually we're traffic.
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1: And I'll say.
0: 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Send me right to 301 North Lamar Street. Trial prep.

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1: Rescue 25.
0: Rescue 20 will be, AMR will be transporting one time to Baptist Hospital. We'll be terminating command. We're going to leave this thing with PD. 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
1: It's Rebel Mountain.
0: Put me out. Driven out of an abandoned house. I'll be at 2631 Key Street. 2631 Key Street.
1: That's one aspiration. One Bravo 9-7. Okay. No power holding it. It's one Bravo 1-8.
2: Yeah, Ford. Can you drive here to clearance, please? Waffle House 18.
1: Question 4. Sure, you clear at 304.

0: 9-7,
1: Sim.
0: Yes, clear.
1: Sample, I have Aries. Okay. Hey, oh, yeah.

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1: I was making sure you ran it by the owner of the vehicle.
3: Alright, that the precinct is zone 5, correct?
1: I'm not sure. I just dispatched an officer like 1 Bravo 97 advised. He didn't advise which one. Well, 1 Bravo 5, let me just turn around to 18 Court Road. 1 Bravo 4, you can take 22.
2: Four, it's all the same. I'll be wrapped. I'll be wrapped. It's all the same.
3: Appreciate it, 4.
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1: 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Show me logging on for all of the communication. 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

I will be. I have a residential alarm at 1049 Birchwood Drive. 1049 Birchwood Drive. We need a residential alarm. Motion being back door motion. 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
1: 2-4.
0: We have an operator for 826 Montana Avenue. I'm Lisa Klein for 348 North Bay Chapway. The suspicious person for 132 Windsor Drive. Turn down 1518.
3: 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Harwood.
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1: Response to 348 Northway Chapel, 348 Northway Chapel, currently in my machine. 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
0: 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Thank you.

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3: 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There's no complainant for me, but they advise black female that drives a black and white car keeps driving by and arrests a complainant who doesn't want to see police. She's in apartment Echo 4.
0: Nancy. 10 4, will you send another unit with him, please?
3: 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Okay, 1 Bravo 5, in route to 200 Rebel Woods Drive, if no complainant could be here, advise that there's a black female that drives.
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2: 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It was 1 Bravo 3 is 1 Bravo 97 is 1 Bravo 1 is on break, so you have 3.
3: Well, show me, Bravo.
4: 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Can you not go through the area of 1321 Winter Drive, 1321 Winter Drive? For certain citizens, if I have that a black female wearing a gold dress, we're going through citizens' mailboxes.

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0: Talk number four. 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
1: Yeah.
0: She's advising she was assaulted in her chest.
1: Yeah.
0: Chest area.
1: Yeah.

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1: Mrs. Smith.
2: You by Mrs. Smith?
1: 10-4, Mrs. Smith. Being advised, my name is Sashay Smith.
2: Where's

0: Crowd inbound to one of the advisors. She had an individual evicted off the location. Flipping on scene of a white guy's van and building. Why? The PD in the front office. He'll be speaking with the security guard as well.
1: Real Ross.
2: Three bubbles. 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
0: Circle. 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
0: 10-9.
2: You somewhere close by. He got was opening up a Swisher and dumping it out. I'm pretty sure they got weed in the car. I'm right here, north side, approaching North State.
0: I'm over at front, it's already trying to be headed to West.

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1: 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Mike Delta November 253. 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
0: One Bravo 3, start responding to a mental subject. I'll get you another unit en route. It's going to be 1900 Chadwick Drive, 1900 Chadwick Drive. Cross Street is Robinson Road. It came in through Chadwick Nursing Home. They have a mental subject on scene trying to throw bodily fluids on other patients and the staff.
2: Really last night. Bravo, Oscar, November, Sierra, Lima, Alpha, Tango, Echo, Romeo. Black male, date of birth, 220 or 95.
3: We dispatch their people out there while I'm on my way there.
0: Tip washer will. And I need another unit to respond with 1 Bravo 3 while I'm getting AMR on the line for 1900. 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
0: I've been dispatched here to 1900 Chadwick Drive for that mental subject.
4: That's all. We're waiting
0: on. Be around. If we don't have a unit available, may we have a. A supervisor in route, please. Okay, thank you. One Bravo 3, you call out when you're on scene, advise they have someone in the area.
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4: take 4.
3: Bravo 4. 4. You just showed me that 10-8 HBO. We cleared the building, however, not able to generate a report due to the building being vacant.
4: 4.
7: Is this clear?
0: Need a unit to respond with 1 Bravo 3 and route to a mental subject at 1900. And we have a damaged property at I-20 eastbound at Tier Road, and that time is 1600.
2: 97, I'll be around with that unit to Chadwick.
0: Simple, thank you, body cam activation. Did you copy out the traffic from the car on Bravo 97?
2: Simple, we got a middle patient apparently trying to throw stuff on other patients or staff.
0: Testing for just making sure. Testing for

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1: 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The vehicle was last seen about 10:30 yesterday evening. Has damage to the driver's side rear fender area.
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This is West Wind Road. Being called in by the ambulance requesting the fire department. 6217 Whitestone Road.

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0: Go ahead, dispatch.
1: Just making sure you're 10-4 out there in Rebel Woods. I just needed you to key up.
0: 10-4, I'm 10-4. We getting some of these people to leave.
1: 10-4.

0: National Dispatch, what was the address on Chadwick?
1: 1900. Going to be
0: the Chamber now. 24. Before I came back
1: Hey, 1-1.
0: 10-4, unit mileage 140515, 140515. I'll be getting your stuff out of the trunk now.
1: 1-4-4-4-2.

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3: Been one loop land drive in a damaged property at I-20 eastbound at Aero. 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
3: 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Tonight, I'm going with him.
5: 10-4-17.
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3: 1 Bravo 5 advised, they being wrapped with 1 Bravo 2. Let me ask you, sir, responding to a damaged property, I-20 eastbound at Pier Road. 20 eastbound at Pier Road. And it's standing with the location. She advised this. She hit something in the road, and it damaged her bumper in her gray Hyundai Sonata.

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0: was going to be walking through the street when unconscious diabetic. Okay, Eunice, we have a lead complaint at 2307 Princess Pine Drive. And a lead complaint at 1721 Ruth Glenn Drive. Time is 421.
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2: Okay, 4, just go ahead, 1000 tonight.
0: Hey, 4. 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
0: 10-4-1-5-0-4, I copy your traffic. Lead complaint, 1721 Woodland Drive, 1701 Woodland Drive, Crawford, McDowell Road. Ashley Middleton is your complainant. She wants to talk to you about her neighbor's dog.
2: 10-4, sounds like a good day. We're going to have a dog where he eats his dog food and everything else.
3: Ten four. You can one of your calls, please.
0: 10-4. Well, Robert Nancy, let me ask you to make a complaint at 2307 Princess Pine Drive, 2307 Princess Pine Drive, Washington, okay. See, Veronica, we're standing out in a red truck. She is from the location.

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3: 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Meadow and Smith.

0: accident with injuries in Azalea Drive is still ooze. Azalea Drive is still recovering, but Aaron Marquette is not going to be there.
1: 10-4, this is from that police pursuit with Capitol.
0: Possible injury. All right, now you got it's clear. Can you buy items? 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Stand by. 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
1: Well, I need you to respond to a web record sign at 3842 Gamille Street, 3842 Gamille Street. Currently in a member advising me that even boyfriend, Magna and Stephen Keys did not show up for their plans yesterday. We're in the office to go and check on them.
0: He didn't show up for what you said?
1: Saying they had plans last night and he didn't show up.
0: Well, did you get his subject's name?
1: Black male, Stephen Keys.
0: 10-4, show me around.

Dispatch, show, get this aircraft on scene of Hawaii LFR. We also have Capital PD, Out of Control, and other agents on the scene. We've got to investigate. So y'all go ahead and retract the turn. You're not needed.

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1: Address?
0: At a Terry Rover in Highway in Hickman Heights. 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
0: 10-4.
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0: 10-4, respond to a shoplifting at 2808 Robinson Street, 2808 Robinson Street, cross street at Primos Avenue. Speak with Sarah, the employee at Dollar General. She allows a black male, last seen wearing a gray jacket with a white shirt with blue jeans, on scene shoplifting.
1: And wrap.
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2: Bill Roger, this is Bill. Officer Mitchell will be a primary on this case number.
0: Just a little bit south of, I mean, excuse me, north of Sidewell on 18.
1: Yes, sir. Let me get another unit at Route 1501, Highway 18, north of Sidewell. I was a subject attempting to take copper.
0: I'm in route.
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0: 10-4, I got a David, common spelling, last name Wright. Whiskey, Romeo, India, Golf, Hotel, Tango. 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
0: 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You got a disturbance going on at the front door with the secretary.
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0: No, no, no, no.
1: Go ahead.
0: God, it's 20 eastbound at Pier Road.
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0: With a gray Hyundai Sonata?
1: Nope, I'm out with a white Toyota Corolla.
0: 10-4, do you see, I can dispatch someone else, but do you see a gray Hyundai Sonata out there?
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0: 10-4.
2: We have a precinct. 3 miles. Must be a plane that has a precinct. Call 1047. I'll be in Roswell.
0: My 20 eastbound at Terry Road. 20 eastbound at Terry Road is going to be a gray Hyundai Sonata at the location.

0: Situation out there?
1: It's going to be a damaged property. It's I-20 eastbound at Tier Road. One Bravo 3 was en route, but it was another vehicle out there also. But her vehicle is going to be a gray Hyundai Sonata. And she damaged her vehicle from a debris in the road.
2: One Bravo 5, can I get case time zone property damage?
1: Tip, well, you can. Hold on one moment.

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1: I just listened to this. Stand by. Stand by one more.

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2: 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What's it going to be drawn for?
1: Ten-four.

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1: Go ahead.
0: This man, C7 will be on clock duty chief for the night. I can be reached by cell phone.
1: Definitely.

0: 2 Alpha 982-9796. Yeah, let me get an information report based on this. Like, she was way too belligerent with the secretary. Give her information and just document this.
1: Alright, info should be pulling up there in a minute, Lieutenant.
0: Therefore, copy.

0: Bravo 1.
1: Go ahead.
0: I have a complaint. It's sitting on headquarters. She's trying to press charges.
1: Airport's empty.
0: Airport. She's going to be a black female wearing white and gold shirt and white pants.
1: Airport 17 is amazing.
0: Airport body camera exception.

0: Dollar 30. Bravo 3. What vehicle am I looking for?
1: Question 1, Bravo 3. You're going to be looking for a gray Hyundai Sonata. Gray Hyundai Sonata.
0: Are they on the interstate still?
1: You're right.

0: 9 feet. 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Let me get a status shake when you get a moment.
1: And 10-4. Did you know you need a status check? I'm on Bravo 1.
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2: 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I'm 23.
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3: What's that?
2: Go ahead.
3: But I haven't been here since Sunday.
2: Why didn't they take him to jail?
3: I have. He left for one. He told me that.
2: He says, is he in there now?
3: He is.
2: Four.
0: One Bravo 4.
2: Did you send me to a dimension by myself? And it appeared it happened Sunday. It appeared I got raccoonized out here.
0: Negative, I was sending you to 2307 Princess Pine Drive for Veronica.
3: Oh, yeah.
0: Now you said she wanted you to stand by while she gets some items.
2: Don't worry about it. I know what to do.
0: Ten four. One Bravo 5, you advise that you're still 10-6 on your car.
4: Okay, so he's also fumbling with a 3-4 F-150. 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
1: I copy that car.
0: One Bravo 5, are you still 10-6 on your car?
2: If I was on info, I was keying up on info. 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
0: Where is it going?
2: 9.
0: Where is it going?
2: With the record?
0: Yeah. Status check complete. Copy one Bravo 9-6.
3: 10-4.
0: Well, 1 Bravo 4, you 10-4 out there on Princess Turner.
2: 10-4, I'm a red police officer. I got one in custody. So I'm gonna put his shoes on. Yeah, we're gonna let her get our things out the house. And we'll go from there.
0: 10-4. Body came back without a shoe.
1: 9-7, what's his point?
0: 2307 Princess Pine Drive. 2307 Princess Pine Drive, cross street is Deer Oak Place.
1: You said Princess Pine.
0: 10-4.

0: 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Four body cam activation. 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
1: That's not being disrespectful.
0: I get what she did. Because I was trying to fight her and all it.

0: 4 about drift.
1: Yeah.
2: It looks like that.

0: Yep.
1: One Bravo 5. M4, I have a mean complaint at 236 Roslyn Avenue. Are you back tonight?
2: 10-9 Azure.
1: 6 Roslyn Avenue, 266 Roslyn Avenue, across to Poland Street. Particular to the quarry. He's going to be sent by the Silver Hunter Accord. Requesting PD stand by while he gets some items from the location.
2: I'm all right.

0: 21. What? 10-4-5-5-5-9, Marble Head, are you still on the phone?
1: Call you.
2: You about to call you?
1: What?
2: So Fontaine Avenue, 1093 for the vehicle.
3: 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Reggie Cherokee.
0: 21, you can bring me out with the complainant.
4: Wow.
2: Did they give an address to where he's going back to?
1: Yes, negative. They just advised he was going back to 43 and Collier and Fontaine. Advised it's a great 4 F-150 truck near his location that he keeps fumbling with it. They don't believe it's his.
2: Okay.
0: Pablo 21. FYI, be advised, it's a no longer on scene, I'm not with the complainant.

0: 4.
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0: feel like case number drama was simple to solve.
1: Anything in the case note I should know about?
0: Case number drama for simple to solve.
1: Thank you so much.
0: And
1: Veronica,
0: what's your complaint?
1: Mr. Corey Jenkins. Corey Jackson. 11-14-77.

0: You said you want the same case number as 1 Bravo 5?
1: Negative. I'm making sure that's not the same case number as Bravo 5.
0: Negative. This is for 1 Bravo 3.
1: 10-4R, copy.
0: 10-4.

0: Oh, 4.3. Three Bravo two.
1: Bravo two.
0: 10-4, everything 10-4 at this location. Subject broke his key in his ignition. Trying to get his truck pulled. Another white male pulled up to help him in a gray F-150. Neither one of the vehicles are stolen. He shows back 10-8 HPO.
1: Four.

Drive,

0: Your Corby Jackson 1114 on 77 has a domestic. He has not served on.
1: I believe there's one we talked about.
0: Yes, there's four.
1: Is that the case number?
0: Their case number that they have is not the same as ours, but it is showing a domestic, and they did his eyes valid, and he's not in service time for it.
1: I don't worry. He can serve it on those last ones.
0: That's just why I got him.
1: Hey, my Bravo 9, I'm out with Bravo 4. He's going to transport one to City Holding. I'm going to stand by with the female while she gets a few items from the house. She's going to leave her with other family. She's not going to come back. I'm going to stand by for a few minutes.
0: That's 10-4, I got it.

0: Engine, you just have me complaining at 105 Savini Cove, 105 Savini Cove. Sandra Gibson, she already has a case number, but she wants to speak to an officer. I'm 533.
1: Yeah. 965 will go.
0: 10-4. 10-4. Medicaid activation.

0: number of a phone.
1: Where?
0: How many case numbers did you draw? How many case numbers?
1: I only drew one case number for 1050 property then.
0: 10-4, and it's ended in 08613.

0: report.
1: CGM case sign is time is awful malicious.
0: Case number
1: 26-0519-08619-10-17-16. 05-08-649. 10-4-619. 10-4, thank you.
2: Coming back tonight, HBO, I was supposed to get a complaint, and we knocked on the door, but no one's coming to the door to open it. Everybody is still trying to find out for the owner, so we didn't get contact with them. Tonight, HBO.
3: Hello?
2: Hello?
3: Hello?
2: Hello?
3: 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Hello?
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3: 2867 McDowell Road Extension, Dollar General. Subject in the parking lot with a mask on and a gray jacket looking suspicious.

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Attention, our unit. A man in vehicle 455, Daniel Boulevard, has a suspicious information. Okay, 6-7 of Gabriel. 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
0: 10-4, did someone try to report a gun stolen and you didn't allow them to because they didn't have the information?
1: Negative, he doesn't want to report right now, and that he will call back once he gets the serial number.
0: Well, that's 10-4. Let's head back out there because he has information and he's ready to do a report for it.
1: 10-4, I'll be en route after that. It's 10:50.
0: That's 10-4.
2: Black Hyundai, Santa Fe.
3: One, I could be
2: in route.
3: You can just go
2: to 2-10-22-1
4: in route. I responded to 217 Magnolia Street. 217 Magnolia Street. The call paper advised that there was some kind of disturbance in the background. Couldn't get additional information. Some kind of temporary business going on at this location. Crossing at 2nd Avenue.
2: Therefore,
4: I'm around. 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
3: 10-4.
2: Case number 26-05-08616. 08616. 10-17-11. What's the case number for?
6: Ray Jacket at the Dollar General. 1093 and advise on approach if you. See him, just call out, and we'll get you another unit in route.
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0: Report, response to 3117 Marion Dunbar, 3117 Marion Dunbar, Crossman Ridgeway Street, and see a Miss Lee at this location. Advise us there's a black female that keeps returning to her house, making threats to her. The subject is not on scene at this time, but she would have to see me.
1: 2 hour copy, show me around.
0: Who's your advisor going, you're en route?
1: Everybody's on my beat.
0: 4-3, you can disregard.
2: 3-5, 5-4. 5-21, 10-8, ITS.

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1: Arm subject with a gun, Suncrest Drive at McDowell Road, abandoned vehicle 455 Daniels Boulevard.
2: Order's given one. Dispatch, is there arm subject with gun in reference to my dispersion?
3: No, for this dispatch, bro. Soon as that fight, I'll back him up.
1: I don't have my response to that. 3554 Exchange Drive 3554.
0: Four-five, I'm coming from downtown, but I'm in route.
1: 10-4 body cam activation. 1-5-2.
2: Quit.
1: Yours was a suspicious vehicle in the parking lot of the McDonald's Dollar General. Yours was a subject with a mask on and a gray jacket looking suspicious.
4: Hello. 10-4. I'll put it in here.
2: Coming to East Beach Road, you're half the fast. See Mr. Izu, he'll be standing by in a gray Nissan at the Suburban Studio. He'll be on the light.
1: You have.
5: Street in Owsley Street. Solid in Owsley. Four grass fire. That's clear.
1: Four.
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6: 23.
1: 4, I can't make the rest. Okay.
5: Apartment. Sometimes eighteen. Apartment 184, building 18, Tia Taylor, in reference to some juveniles made some threats towards her, but they're not on scene.
7: Could you produce a bar through? I think they call them a beat.
5: Could you just take a call?
7: Bravo 6, I'm Kenny from Badger. Show me a route to send that on West Carolina. You're calling my beat.
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3: Bravo 2, Bravo.
1: What is?
3: 10-4, 10-8. HBO. Dogs in the clerk just faded, but they look clean.
1: That's 10-4. One Bravo 2 responds to abandoned vehicle. 455 Daniel Lake Boulevard, 455 Daniel Lake Boulevard. See Jericho Johnson at the location. She's going to be at the beauty bar. In reference to this red Nissan with no tag at the location.

0: Four by ten request.
1: Bravo two.
0: Yeah, Bravo two.
1: Four. Be advised that armed subject with gun called on Suncrest McDowell is going to be in reference to the suspicious person. It's going to be the same thing.
0: Four.
1: I'm going to shake.

0: Unit code.
1: Bravo 3, 10-8 RTF, show me a route to 3902 Highway Drive for that me complaint about a stolen gun.
0: That's just world.
2: Yes,
0: yes, hold on. Please again. I have a basement 2922. Okay. Cedar Road. I have 22 Cedar Road at the Pizza Hut. She got to see if they have a black metal system playing out there.
2: Yes, you do.
3: Yes, I'm on the route.
0: And 4-5 can make the patient.

0: 18 and younger.
1: I'm going to be at a 3555 Exchange Drive. That's the, all, the fight's over, but that's where all the girls went up in this house. I'm going to tell the super parents.
0: Yes, sir.
2: One problem is that you can't do it. Charlotte Bay 10-8, RTF. Well, we're talking to a pair.
3: Alright, you are on Exchange, correct?
2: I'm on the corner of Sykes and Exchange.
3: Alright, Tiff, I'll be right to you. I'm coming down, McClure right now. I'll be right to you.
4: An address. Yes, sir.
3: Bravo 2.
5: Yeah. 1043 2414 River Oaks Boulevard. 2414 River Oaks Boulevard. We're trying to get back through. It's a Paige Richardson advised that Black Mia keeps pulling on her door, and he has a gun. We're trying to get back through. The only thing we got is duplex Alpha.
6: One copy
0: and route.
5: Four.
4: Now, there's no address next door either. But what we have is a small pile of leaves that somebody dumped a cigarette into or something. Just gonna spray a little water on it and get back in service.
0: That's clear.

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1: 4 Bravo 1.
0: Yeah, 4 1. Thank you, Sarge. I'll give you 4 1.

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1: Julia.
0: Respond to abandoned vehicle with a complaint at the scene. 455 Daniel A. Boulevard, 455 Daniel A. Boulevard. It's going to be at the beauty bar. See Jericho in reference to a red Nissan at the location abandoned with no pay.
1: 10-470.
0: 4 body cam activation.
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1: Are you Mr. Weapon Express 9, Tabby on 760? Yes, 7, have a good evening.
3: 21, I need that apartment number.
2: PM 60, are you please today for some distress?
3: 21, I need that information for this call.
2: Yes, if we keep calling and we're not getting the answer, we're getting voicemail.
3: Before you did advise, 2414 River Oaks, 10-4.
2: 10-4. Text number A as in Alfred.
3: 10-4, I'm out at the location. I don't see anyone at our door. Can you ever call back, try again?
2: 4.

0: 316.
1: Rival 2 is going to need a Rival Helmet Pad to give him 21.
0: 10-4.

0: known as I clear Pizza Hut, I'll be en route to him. Can you give me their location?
1: Well, he's going to be at the Shell at Sunset and McDowell. Sunset.
0: St. Chris and McDowell. Okay, 10-4. Let me clear his Pizza Hut on Tierra Road and I'll be en route to him.
1: 10-4.
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2: 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I'm getting the courtesy ride to the marathon on Tierra Road.
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0: Bravo 2.
5: Rescue 14, to abort the entry, 1521 West Highland Drive, 1521 West Highland, the crossing of Elite Street, it's apartment A1, Alpha 1, for abort entry.
1: Four, seven.

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0: Nancy. 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
1: 151, did you go car to car with your detective?
2: I'm on the phone right now, just a sec.
0: What?

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2: Can you 21?
1: Well, Ray's mobile crime had a response to the address process they call a scene.
2: Which call?
0: The call that Bravo 2 is on.
2: Okay, 10-4, I copy. Miss Tampa, can I get mobile crime for a 1 Bravo 2 at his son Chris and McDowell at the shell, please? Okay, thank you.
0: Okay,
2: so we're ready.
3: 9-6. 1-5. I'm at 127-035. I'm 10-8. Put me out at Daniel Lake and Cooper Road, filling up.
2: 10-4.
1: India 19 on PD1, hold 10-4.
2: Yes, negative, India 19. Can you go car to car with 1 Bravo 2?
1: 10-4.
2: 10-4, thank you. 1 Bravo 2, go car to car. India 19.
0: 9-6, I am headed to Bravo 3. Where you have a supervisor on scene with this, the homeless man left the scene, and...
1: Eight. 10-4, Carpentry.
2: Ten-four,
1: 15. 1 Bravo 1, I'm 23.
2: 10-4, body cam activation.
0: And give me a status check of the ones I do have running around here.
2: 10-4, will you?
1: Going to be criticized apartments.
4: Negative. This is going to be the Shells on Make That Road Extension. Make That Road Extension and Sun Press.
1: 10-4, I'll be in a row from the office.
4: 10-4, I got the switch network coming here.
5: Billy.
2: 4-21. Case number 2605-086-32-086-32. Are you pulling me for?

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0: Four.
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0: One Bravo 5.
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0: 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Cross is going to be McDowell Road for smoke in the area.
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0: Go ahead, 14.
1: Richie 14 to take the car. What's the address?
0: It's going to be 1780 Wood Glen Drive, 1780 Wood Glen. Cross is going to be McDowell Road. She says she has a strong odor of smoke inside of the residence.

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1: Ô, Bravo, uma.
2: Hey, traffic to dispatch.
1: Yeah, well, I'm sorry. I went through the barber shop or beauty shop and the complainant's not there. We ran the car, and car's checked out fine.
2: That's simple.
1: HBO tank. You got something else?
2: No, this is time, my Bravo one.
1: Cool.
2: And one.

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1: 3. With the Mr. Tiger within 4257 Richmond Circle, 4257 Richmond Circle, called in by Quincy. Advised he has a female by the name of Jemiah Hawkins refusing to leave location.
0: Where is she doing again?
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2: Response or runaway 127 Lockwood Circle, 127 Lockwood Circle. See Felicia Jones. She advised that her son ran away from the grandmother's house. He's been gone 6 days. She's going to be waiting. Wait a minute. She had to find a gas station and she had 127 Lockwood Circle. She gonna be at the Pilot gas station. Pilot gas station. He ran away from 127 Lockwood Circle. 1 Bravo 1. She's gonna be in a Cadillac CTS on Pump 12 at the gas station. Felicia Jones.
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2: 10-4 body cam activation. 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They ran away from 127 Lockwood Circle.
0: Yeah.
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0: 97 dispatch. Has the child been spotted at the truck stop, or the child, or is that where the mother's gonna be waiting?
1: That's where the mom's gonna be waiting to report him, mister.
0: All right, 10-4. 971, advise me what you got when you get there so we can notify a juvenile detective.
2: That's 10-4.

0: Vamos ver. Temporary shuttle both units 10A from this location. RTF, be advised this took place last night.
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2: Got your property, you got your 21 on you?
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0: Show everything, I'll clear this location. We advise the homeowner to get an electrician out to look at the sockets in the wall. So, 14, terminate command, make a serve.
1: Yes, please.
2: This is something that I asked you.

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1: I didn't know what else I was talking.
0: Or, and also be advised, I'm trying to raise 2 Bravo 3.
1: You'll be keying up for them.
2: So, yeah, I'm here. I'm just standing by the 18 and 11 man of the system.

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1: Go 5. 2.
0: 4, Bravo 5 to Capitol Street and Walter Ramirez at this corner. Female caller is not, there's a male subject in a white shirt that's assaulting a female at this location by the store. Everybody came at the baseball.

Three Raymond Road at the Green Tree Correction Greenway School. And I have a 1093 at the Walmart.

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0: messaging from mobile friends.
1: Okay, 4638.
2: Level one.
0: Level level one.
2: Did you reach the Amazon in Seattle?
0: 2-4.

0: Pete?
1: 2-4, are we using case number 08627?
0: 2-4.

0: Bravo 1. Can I get a case number for a runaway child, please?
1: Ministry 4, your case number is 26-05-08639, and your time is 1831. The end of that case number again is 0869-08639, and your time is 1831.
0: 10-4, thank you.
1: 10-4.

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1: Clear PR4.
0: I'm 23 at this daycare. If they advise what the motion was.
1: And for front door motion, front door motion. One Bravo 3.
2: Were you able to find me a property crimes detective?
1: Trying to locate you one. They have not been successful at this time, but they're still trying to locate you one.
2: Yeah. 10-4, copy.
1: 10-4.
0: Down Road remembers. What's the cross?
3: Four. Remember, it's in Capitol at that corner by the door.
0: Oh. Put me out of this location. Right down Road remembers the Capitol. I don't see anybody. Let me 93 area.
3: Four.
2: I'll advise what it is after speaking with one.
1: It's 1041 Bravo 3. That case number is 26-05-08621. And your time is 1745.
2: Ten four, thank you.
1: 10-4.
0: PR4. They advised that the key holder responded.
1: No key holder responded at this time, PR4.
0: 10-4, you show me 10-8 UA. Our windows and doors appear to be secure. You show me a walk and wrap the Walmart. What's going on? Level 4. Form back, connect. Vehicle tag.

0: and a 12-year-old male subject wearing a tan hoodie and caring for paper. Body cam activation.
1: We had 2 fire time.
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0: 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What's your location? Okay. 2 4 4 1 41 location.
1: Well, did she just win 10-8-6?
0: Negative. She called out on the VPO. I'm holding channel 4 and I'm holding channel 2 at the same time. I'm just still transferred. I asked her to 10-9.
1: Cena on Colonial Circle. You gotta stand by.
0: 4.
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1: That case number is 26-05-08627, and your time is 18:01. What's it going to be drawn for, one Bravo 2?
0: 10-4, I'll advise later.
1: Thank you.

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1: You pull me in here, and then not his brain.
0: 10-4, 6-4, the same body came back to mission. 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
3: You show me 10 SBO. I make contact with this small person. 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

0: I responded to a domestic phone system called the 1315 West Capitol Street, 1315 West Capitol Street, crossing at Green Avenue. And reference to
1: okay.
0: I was arguing at this location, cannot advise on whether the call description.
2: I had to get outside, dispatch. Go ahead with that case number.
3: That case number is 26-05-0863 feet. And your time is 18:49. 18:49 is your time. And the end of that case number again is
2: 0863 feet. Where are you going to be driving at 4105? You're going to be for
3: shoplifting. 10-4.
4: PR4.
3: Where is PR4?
4: Put me on Honorary. Did they give an address?
3: Yes, I had 733 Honorary Street. It has been reported. Just 1093 and see what's going on. No complaints to see. Just a matter of reporting they had illegal license. If it has been notified, it's 1093.
4: Wiggins Street.
5: Some dispatch, what's your expense at this time?
3: 1525. 1460 for Noy Drive. 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

0: to include the tank if she's still working on it. Six.
1: 3, I copy.
0: 4.
1: We have any luck on the juvenile investigator?
0: She's still trying to locate you one. She ain't out for gas. She's still trying to locate you one.
1: That's simple.
0: 4. Capital.
1: Did you copy that?
2: 10-4, sir.

Obviously. It really is. Oh, why so mandatory? Do I have a complaint to see? Yeah. You know. The negative. Simple.

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1: You have an apartment number?
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0: 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How long gone? I mean, for Noah.
1: 10-4 is going to be a 3 call, 1460 Renoir Drive, 1460 Renoir Drive. See Mary Barnes at the location. She advised that there was a female on scene threatening her. She's not on scene at this time, but she wants to press charges on her. Mary Barnes is your complainant at 1460 Renoir Drive.